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0: was number 16, Latto featuring Glorilla, G-O-M-F. Now here's number 15 from Drake, Shebang, right here on Weekends with the Breakfast Club.
1: Yeah. Ice.

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1: Yep, Charlamagne Tha God here. Weekends at the Breakfast Club. That was the number 13 song, Butterflies, from Brent Faiyaz. Now, Envy, you got the exclusive of the week coming?
2: Yep, it's courtesy of Fat Joe. It's featuring Jadakiss and... I was about to say Steve God. And Stove God Cooks. It's Weekends with the Breakfast Club.
3: If you play with Joe Pond or any of these Spanish coming up in this game, you... was getting handed to

0: It's the real deal. 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Help me.
1: Oh my God.
2: I'm all up in your mess. I'ma fix it. Fix it.
3: Fix
2: it. Fix it. Just gonna fix your mess because my advice is real.
0: Destiny, good morning.
4: Hi.
1: Hey, Destiny. Hi, Destiny. You okay?
4: Yeah, I'm okay. Sorry.
1: No, you good. I just wanted to make sure.
4: Hi, everybody.
0: Good morning.
4: Okay, so I am just trying to figure out the best way to... My daughter's father just recently came home from jail.
1: Okay.
4: And he spends, like, no time with my daughter at all. In 2 weeks worth of time, I think she gets probably, like, 2 or 3 hours.
1: Okay.
4: But he has a girlfriend, and last year they were involved in, like, a domestic dispute, which he was in violation of probation, and he got sent back to jail. Mm-hmm. So right now they have, like, a no-contact order.
1: Okay. Him, he and the girlfriend.
4: Home, yes, yep.
1: Okay. Mm-hmm.
4: So since he's home, he still finds time to, like, spend time with her. And she also has a son who is my daughter's age. So okay. Her son is obviously always around.
1: Is that his kid, too, or that's just her kid?
4: No.
1: Okay.
4: Just her kid.
1: Okay.
4: Yeah. And then, so, like, we do have a visitation order where he's supposed to have her every other weekend, mm-hmm. as well as pay child support, but he doesn't either.
1: He doesn't pay child support, and he hasn't been getting her on his weekends.
4: Yeah, no. And then if I ask him for, like, money or something, he tells me, like, oh, you have to get it through the court, but then he doesn't send anything to the court.
1: Yeah, because he probably doesn't have anything.
4: And then that's the thing, though. As far as not having anything, when the child support order was originally made, it was made, like, it was made when he was in jail and he was supposed to pay $24 a week. That was the minimum. But now that he's home, he has two different jobs.
1: How long has it been since he's been home? Like, how long?
4: He came home in August.
1: Oh, he's been home for almost a year?
4: Yeah.
1: What? He don't have no job. He hasn't seen his kid. When's the last time he saw her?
4: He saw her. Well, he asked to see her on Father's Day weekend. I said no.
1: Okay. Why did you say no to Father's Day weekend? Tell me the truth.
4: So it was on a Sunday, and normally I work every Sunday. So every single time I work on Sunday, I ask him, can you watch her? He tells me no. But because now it's Father's Day, now all of a sudden you have free time.
1: It's kind of like twofold because you want him to step up and be a father. He's been home for almost a year. He hasn't honored his weekends. He hasn't honored his end of the bargain, which was put in place by the courts, right? But then on the other hand, when he wants to see her Father's Day, and you're like, no, mm-hmm. you know what I mean? So you're kind of keeping it going. You know what I mean? It's like, do you want me to be a father or don't you? Now, this is all not on you.
4: Mm-hmm.
1: At the same time, we got to start somewhere with it. You know what I mean? He been home for almost a year, and I'm absolutely disappointed. Don't even know the guy. Don't know the brother, but I'm disappointed in him that he hasn't made an effort to see her more. And he ain't even got to get her every week or every weekend. It's every other weekend.
4: Right.
1: Plus $24 a week. What? You can't go find that somewhere?
4: Yep.
1: You know, and then furthermore, how you supposed to live off of that? The hell?
4: Yeah.
1: But all you can do, if you guys are not in a place where you guys can talk through this, like, just talk through it all and handle things outside of the court, you're going to have to go back to court because it seems like he's upset that he was taken to child support while he was incarcerated. You know, he's just still in his feelings, and then you just want a father for your child. Unfortunately, it's a messy situation, but you're going to have to go through the courts unless y'all can put y'all feelings aside and talk like two adults to show up and be there for the baby together.
4: Okay. Yeah, well, sorry.
0: Thank you, Jess.
1: You're welcome, y'all. And go out there and get my book, Till Death Do We Parent. You can find it anywhere you get your books. It's a co-parenting memoir. And you will really benefit from this read.
0: All right. Now, keep it locked. We got 12 more joints to count down. And Charlamagne's giving somebody Donkey of the Week. It's Weekends with the Breakfast Club.
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0: It's the Donkey of the Week. 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
3: Donkey of the Week goes to India Love. Now, I was born in 1978, so I'm familiar with India Love, but not really. Okay, according to AI Overview, she is a prominent American social media influencer, model, and TV personality. She initially rose to fame as an early Tumblr it girl. What is that?
4: I don't know.
3: Oh, and later became a breakout star on the BET reality show, The Westbrooks.
4: You know that.
3: Okay.
4: Mm-hmm. I love her and her sisters.
3: Okay. Mm-hmm. Well yesterday she came across my timeline because she was ticking and tacking in the middle of the street.
4: Tick-tocking.
3: Oh, well, that's the thing about those content creators, right? Content creators treat, you know, creating content like explosive diarrhea. When that cyclospora parasite is in the system, everything stops and you have to go release those Hershey squirts, okay? That is how content creators treat creating content. They gotta do it right then and there. They gotta do it right now. And they don't care who they inconvenience in the process. See, when kids get the ticking and tacking, it's all main character energy. Okay, and all they can think about is themselves, and they think the rest of us are just extras in their little reality show. And they got, you know, whatever little reality show they got going on, be it their social media or their YouTube, everything stops for them. Well, that's exactly what happened with India Love. See, she decided to block traffic in her Maybach truck, okay, in order to get out and shoot some content, and then had the nerve to get upset at the people in traffic who were upset they got stuck behind her. I saw this on the Neighborhood Talk. Let's listen.
4: Because it's a little... You have to wait. What? You have to wait. You have to. Mm. Okay, and this is a public situation going on. You have to wait a second, sir. We're not doing anything wrong. Please give us 1 second.
3: That's exactly why Ludacris made Move Big out the way.
1: Yeah.
3: Okay? I really want you all to understand that this is bigger than India Love. I don't like to talk about individuals. I like to talk about issues. And there is a broader cultural conversation to be had than India Love. Now, people like India Love are annoying. All right? But social media and all forms of content that people can monetize has trained some creators to see real life as B-roll for their personal brand. We just all extras in their reality show, okay? The problem isn't just narcissism or ego. It's that social media rewards behavior that treats everyone else like unpaid background actors. Okay, some observations I've had. The main character syndrome, where the algorithm rewards people who act like they're the protagonist and everyone else, you know, exists to react to them. You have content over courtesy. There are unwritten social contracts, or there used to be unwritten social contracts. Like, you don't inconvenience strangers. Okay, now some people like India Love will stop traffic. They'll block sidewalks. They interrupt restaurants. They film in gyms. Hell, if you're a public figure, they don't care what you could be doing in the moment. You could be with your kids. You could be on the side of the road with a flat tire. They will act like you're doing absolutely nothing to get a pic or a video because the content comes first, okay? Public spaces have become movie sets and TV sets for these people. Airports, grocery stores, concerts. I can understand that, concerts. Even hospitals, okay, become production locations, all right? And nobody's giving consent. They're just doing it. And the virality of it all becomes the justification, okay? If a video gets a whole bunch of views, some creators convince themselves the inconvenience they caused other people was worth it. I guarantee you India Love is just looking at the fact she went viral and looking at the fact that she's all over the worldwide internet right now and she's being discussed, but she's not thinking about the fact you inconvenienced a bunch of people. You might have made folks late to work, late to important meetings they had to attend. Right. Maybe they were trying to get the doctor's appointments. Maybe kids had somewhere to go. Maybe they had explosive diarrhea, cyclospora. And we're just trying to get home to use the bathroom. Who knows? But India Love wasn't thinking about any of that and probably doesn't care because she went viral. You have to ask yourself, when did performing in life, you know, become more important than participating in it? Okay, so you still have to deal with the laws of the universe. You still have to deal with the laws of energy. So you may go viral online, but offline, all that energy of inconveniencing people and being rude about it, it will come back to you. There's a difference between being a creator and being inconsiderate. Okay, if your content requires everyone else to stop what they're doing so you can go viral, maybe the content isn't that good and you should rethink what it is you're doing. I'm all for content creation. Okay, I like creating content my damn self, but India Love, how about just try being thoughtful and respectful? Okay, the issue isn't that you're creating content. Do your thing. The issue is when attention becomes so valuable that basic consideration for other people becomes optional. Please give India Love the sweet sounds of the Hamiltons.
1: Oh, now you are the donkey of the day.
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0: That was the People's Choice Mix, and reminding you guys, we have 2 weeks left to My Car Show, July 25th in Hampton, Virginia. 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NYG will be joining us. 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

0: What up, y'all? It's your girl, Jess Hilarious, right here on Weekends with the Breakfast Club. That was number 9. Now let's get into our interview with YG, right here on Weekends with the Breakfast Club.
1: What up? How you feeling?
2: How's your energy this morning, brother?
1: I'm good. I feel good.
3: You just landed. You just arrived right here.
1: Yeah, something like that.
2: You dressed like that on the plane?
1: No.
2: Sounds like I know they pulled you to the side.
1: Nah. I just put this on, though. You know what I'm saying? It's the fit right here.
2: The album, The Gentleman's Club.
1: Yeah.
2: Is that the new way to say therapy? The therapist's office?
1: Yeah.
2: Okay.
1: Pretty much.
2: Okay.
1: You know what I'm saying? Mm-hmm. Yeah.
3: Well, break it down the meaning of Gentleman's Club and why you called it that. Because the first thing people going to think is when you see Gentleman's Club, Strip club. Booty club.
1: Yeah.
2: Oh, you got to listen up.
3: But it's a lot different from that. So break down why you play with the words like that.
1: So, like, I took the Gentleman's Club concept, you know what I'm saying? Because, like, I'm known for, like, party music and all that. But I put a little twist on it, you know what I'm saying? Like the Gentleman's Club, like, it means grown man, growth, mm-hmm. you know what I'm saying? Mm-hmm. And, like, with the concept of the album, like I built the world, it's like, the Gentleman's Club is like a place. Like, you can come and we can talk as men, you know mm-hmm. what I'm saying? Mm-hmm. Talk about things that men don't normally speak about, mm-hmm. you know what I'm saying? And how you get in this club, you know what I'm saying? You got to kill your old self,
2: mm-hmm.
1: you know what I'm saying? So that's your entry. Like, so yeah, bro, I just play with it. Like, you know, I put the dress code with it, black tie affair.
2: I love the concept, man. Mm-hmm. Did you ever feel trapped by a version of yourself? Like that, the OG street version, I guess?
1: I don't want to say I felt trapped, but, like, you know, I was doing that and giving the world that for so long. Like, people started to think, you know what I'm saying, that was all I had, or, you know what I'm saying, that was all I knew how to do. You know what I'm saying? And I really be on some artist. I'm like, all right, this album right here, I'm finna let y'all know, like, I'm more than that. You know what I'm saying? You can look at me like different. You know what I'm saying? So I had to get this off my chest. You know what I'm saying? To move forward. You know what I'm saying?
3: Was it hard to be that vulnerable? Getting those things? Was it difficult?
1: Now, I feel like I held back for so long on talking about just a lot of stuff due to, like, my situation with the labels and shit. You know what I'm saying? I was holding back a lot. So, like when I finally was like, yeah, I'm going there. I'm finna do this. Like, I was ready. I'm like, bet, let's talk. Mm-hmm.

0: And then I was just going through life at the time, so like it felt good to like, you know what I'm saying, busting records down, like, yeah.
1: So did the label tell you not to do it? Or was they specific with like, we only want club records from you? Were they specific with telling you what to do or what they wanted to put money in towards?
0: Nah. So I was just, like, I was just going through, like, me finding out, like, what type of deal I was in, you know what I'm saying? And when I found that out, like, early on, like, I told myself and all my peoples, I'm like, look, I'm not really giving no real albums and shit. So I'm finna just drop projects until I get out my deal.
2: You choosing a bad deal?
0: Oh, hell yeah. Just like most everybody, you know what I'm saying? Mm-hmm. But I just basically chose to crash out. Like, you know what I'm saying? I'm finna just run this shit up. But, like, what I was doing, it basically hurt me in the long run, like how I felt, you know what I'm saying? But, like, I made sure on every project I dropped, you know what I'm saying, I got a hit. Mm-hmm. Like, that's mandatory. Mm-hmm. But, like, as far as putting together, like, full, complete albums, like how my crazy life was and mm-hmm. all that. Mm-hmm. I wasn't on that at all. I'm like, no, I'm not doing that.
2: Yeah, you can't do that. The reason you can't do that is because of my crazy life. My crazy mm-hmm. life was such a complete body of work from top to bottom with the skits and the storytelling. Yeah. You can't, we expect that from you at this point.
0: And that's, you feel me? That's why I said I crashed out because, you know, it's like, you was mad at your situation, but it's like, you know what I'm saying? You just start doing whatever and people start looking at you like that. You know what I'm saying? So that's what I was doing. Mm-hmm.
3: I saw that you said you had a conversation with Kendrick about not putting out, like rushing to get through albums to get out of a deal.
0: Yeah, we were talking about this same situation.
3: Oh, so it was in the midst of all of this. So was he hearing the music and he came to you like, yo, just hear some advice. Hey, Jess.
0: Nah. So I was just telling him like the whole concept of the album and my intentions and my goals. Mm-hmm. You know, and then, like, I just explained the same thing. Like, yeah, I was just doing that, just, like, to get out my deal. And I'm like, yeah, you tripping. Mm-hmm. You know what I'm saying? I'm like, yeah, I know.
4: The Tyler Creator record, that was, like, totally different from what we usually get from YG. How did that collaboration come about?
0: Like, when I made the record, Ty produced the beat. He made the beat. I went in there, did the song, and then I'm whispering, and I'm just like, like, whoever I put on this song, it gotta be an artist that, like, know how to, like, play with his voice or just do some different shit, right? So, Tyler was one of the first I thought of, about. I sent it to bro, and then this sent it back, and he ain't even whispering. I'm like, like, this did the whole opposite. Mm-hmm. But, you feel me? That's why.
4: It's a good balance.
0: Exactly. Yeah. Like, you know what I'm saying? Yeah, that's how that happened.
4: That's what's up.
2: One of my favorite songs on the album is Insecure. Because I think that you talking about anxiety in a very relatable way.
0: Yeah.
2: I'm insecure as f***. I want to f*** this, but I'm scared thinking how early I might
4: die.
1: You can tell you've been there before. You can tell you've been there.
2: We all have. You know what I'm saying? Insecure. That's why I'm off the liquor. That's why I pop pills when I hit a stripper. But yeah. I understand what you're saying. You're just talking about anxiety that comes with life. That's just what you use to talk about.
0: You on some
2: Yeah. Yep, Charlamagne Tha God here. Weekends with the Breakfast Club. That was the first part of our conversation with YG. Now let's get into a bonus record from YG's new album, Gentleman's Club. It's YG featuring Pusha T, OMG, right here on Weekends with the Breakfast Club.
5: Oh my God. Oh my God. Oh my God. Hey, oh my God. Oh my God.

Sam. Two M's in a safe, got. Oh my God, don't trust him, it's a scam. That be fast talking, you should have ran. Oh my God, I win, Rory win, Lamb. Oh my God, they don't know what to do with him. Oh my God, I took my shirt off to swim. She like, oh my God, even in the gym. Oh my God, oh my God, oh my God, hey, oh my God, oh my God, oh my God, oh my God, hey, oh my God, oh my God, oh my God, oh my God, hey.

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1: Oh my god, oh my god, oh my god, hey, oh my god, oh my god, oh my god, oh my god, hey, oh my god, oh my god, oh my god, oh my god, hey, oh my god, oh my god, oh my god, oh my god, wait, oh my god.
2: That was OMG YG featuring Pusha T. Now let's get back to our interview with YG. I'm DJ Envy, and it's Weekends with the Breakfast Club.
3: What were some of the things that you realized that you hadn't killed off by the end of the 2-year span? Like when you got to the end of this album, that you were like, maybe I didn't deal with that the way I thought I did.
4: What
3: like personally. So like just anything that you addressed on the album, whether it's like vulnerability or whatever, as you're, cause you're working backwards, like, you know, right? So what's one thing that you was like, I thought I got over this. I thought I dealt with it, but I didn't.
4: The We Know the Truth record, that was like the last record. No, that was the second to last record I did on an album. And, you know, I'm a street, so I'm like the last of a dying breed. I'm like a street that was like in the streets when the internet became a thing. You know what I'm saying? So like all I know is like, we don't get on the internet talking about nothing. Like we don't talk about nothing. We don't talk about nothing on the phone. We don't do none of that, right? So
3: yeah,
4: a situation happened and my name was all in it. Like I did something or whatever, right? And people just on the internet just talking. I took like the street, like the you feel me, the law. Like I'm not saying nothing about nothing. I ain't talking about nothing. I thought I'd deal with that like that, you know?
3: Yeah.
4: By being silent, like, but then it just got to a point to where it's like, I'm like, nah, I gotta say something. You know what I'm saying? That was that moment right there.
5: But do they, I guess to the people from the other side, do they believe that? Like when you say, yo, I ain't had nothing to do with it, that's blah, blah, blah, blah. Do they believe it?
4: I mean, like,
6: you don't give a
4: nah, it's like it's like it's fact, like it's facts.
5: Word,
4: like
5: word,
4: like word. I'm not even gonna say what wanna say, but man,
6: you're doing great, YG.
5: You look like one of them interpreters at
6: yeah, he's doing great. I love self-control.
3: I
6: get,
3: because even when I'm listening to you talk about the record right now, it's kind of hard for you to speak about it because of the severity of the situation, right?
5: That's why I know it was hard to recall.
3: Yeah, like why now? Like there's never been any charges officially for you. Like you've never been charged with anything. You kind of left everything alone when the rumors were circulating. Why talk about it now?
4: Because people keep talking about it on the internet, and then like, you know, family like calling, like
3: your family or the opposite side?
4: No, my family, like people, like, and everybody like tapping in, like I'm like, bro, I ain't got nothing to do with that. Like
2: well, break it down, because a lot of people might not know what you're talking about.
4: Break
5: it down. See, here's the thing about LA street politics, whether he rapped about it or not, I don't want to break it down.
3: Yeah,
5: okay,
3: I'm over here like no, with a girl, like I'm over here like,
4: no,
6: break
4: no,
6: up
4: no,
6: or something. My bad, I ain't know. Okay.
4: Yeah.
6: Got you.
4: Yeah.
5: One thing that you did mention in that record, though, you talked about the grief you was going through at that time.
4: Yeah.
5: Because Slim had just passed.
4: Yeah. Like a week before that. Mm-hmm. You know what I'm saying? So that was one of the main things. It's like, well, bro, I got paid $600,000 to do this show. You think I came for that? Like,
6: mm-hmm.
4: You know what I'm saying? It don't even make no sense. Like, and then, yeah, like a homie that just got killed. You know, so it was like, bro, like, what they saying and how they saying it is like, bro, that's all cap. You know what I'm saying?
5: Did you even give yourself time to grieve, Slim? Or did you just keep it moving?
4: No. You know, I had time. I still, you know what I'm saying, be like going through that, but yeah, like I had to put the homie obituary together. Mm-hmm. You know what I'm saying?
6: Wow.
4: Yeah, his family was like, nah, we want you to do it. Mm-hmm. So like, yeah, that shit right there was crazy. Like, yeah, I was fucked up doing that. Like, it was crazy, but it's dope though.
6: Yeah.
4: Why
5: is LA street politics one of the most complicated things to ever even just witness? I can only just imagine living it, because just on the outside looking in, it just seems so impossible to navigate.
4: I mean, when you're from out there, that's all you know. So it's normal to us. So I tell people this all the time, right? I'm like, look, bro. Most of everybody who becomes successful from where they from, you know what I'm saying? They leave. They go move to Atlanta. You feel me? They go move to Miami. They go move to LA. They go move wherever the f*** they go move to. When you a n- from LA Compton, wherever you from, Long Beach, Inglewood, South Central, whatever, you from LA, we ain't leaving. You know what I'm saying? Like, you feel me? This the place everybody want to move to, be from, visit, all that. It's like, we really ain't really leaving like that. You know what I'm saying? So, get money, become successful, and you know you will move, like, out the way, but everybody moving out the way. Yeah, you know what I'm saying? Yeah, and then, you feel me, when you come outside, like, you 20 miles away from, like, where you from, and, like, where it's happening at. You 10 miles away from where some shit is happening at. Mm-hmm. So it's like, you would go out and you would think you being low. You'll be at Maestro's in Malibu and it's a whole table with like, it's probably your ops. Like, mm-hmm. you know what I'm saying? It's, they touching money. You got some money. So it's all like it get tricky like that. But like what I'm trying to say is we stay in the city. You know what I'm saying? And, you know what I'm saying? We like, it's close. It's a dangerous, like, it's a dangerous lifestyle. You know what I'm saying? Cause you still, like, if you go, like, and you having a club hosting or a booking in, like, Hollywood or, like, downtown, all the homies pulling up, it's like, whoever else pulling up, like, it's a whole bunch of gang members in the party, like, that's just what it is. You know what I'm saying? So as far as, on my side as an artist, you know what I'm saying, having success and all that, being from the city, still living in the city, you know what I'm saying, it get tricky. Like, it get tricky because then being a real, you know what I'm saying, you still pulling up, you know what I'm saying, you still around, popping out, like, anything can happen.
2: But does that make it fun or does that make it work, right? If I got to be on P's and Q's when I'm with my son. Mm-hmm. I got to be P's and Q's if I'm taking my daughter. If I want to be P's and Q's, if I want to go to Maestro's or I want to go shopping, does that make it fun and worth it to you? Especially in LA.
4: See, it's the part. I'm from the
0: What up, y'all? It's your girl, Jess Hilarious, right here on Weekends with the Breakfast Club. That was the second part of our conversation with YG. Now, don't go anywhere. We got 8 songs, the countdown, plus the latest with Lauren is coming up next, right here on Weekends with the Breakfast Club.
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0: What up, y'all? It's DJ Envy. Let's get to the latest with Lauren.
1: You're talking LL Cool B.
2: Yeah, I'm not dumbing myself down. I'm being myself.
1: Yeah, sources trust.
2: I'm the homegirl that knows a little bit about everything and everything.
3: The little brown girls look at you and go, I want to be like you.
4: So Cardi B is over in Paris. It's Fashion Week. And, you know, Cardi pops out at all the shows. Always looking good. Always doing the things. Her and her team, shout out to Colin Carter, nail it. But one of the things that came out of the shows, Cardi might have a new man, y'all.
5: Ooh.
4: Now, look, nothing confirmed. And I reached out every way that I could, every which way that I could, about her and this new man. So he's an international soccer player. I'm going to try to say his name, Maduko Okui. Let me tell you something.
5: Is he playing in FIFA?
4: No, he's not. Oh. But let me, what he is playing in is a game of being fine. Look at this picture. This man looks gorgeous.
5: Oh yeah.
4: So Cardi B arrived to the Jean Paul Gaultier show and she's in like these big, cause Jean Paul Gaultier is like very like couture. So there's like a lot of shapes and platforms and all these things. So she's in these big heels. He stands up to help her sit down in her seat. That was the first thing. Mm-hmm. Then there was a video of them on a balcony at another event. They're just like talking and like, you know, he's sitting on the balcony, but listen. If this is Cardi B new boo, I am here for it. He is a,
3: I am here for a grown man.
4: Uh-huh.
6: You didn't see no affection.
4: Oh, no.
6: Having conversations
4: you
6: and
4: gotta,
6: all the
4: time. You gotta watch the video. Well, you gotta watch body language. Like, no, there is no PDA, but the way that they're talking, I mean.
6: And what kind of men have you been with that the fact that a man don't help you get up, regardless if he's dating you or not? That's what gentlemen do.
4: He didn't help the other person next to him.
1: Envy. How do you know that?
3: Come on.
1: You only saw a portion of the video.
4: There was a video. He didn't help nobody else. We ain't see him do nothing else with nobody else.
1: You saw a 30-second video.
4: Listen.
1: For the time it took for your hair to dry yesterday, that's how long that video was.
4: See, didn't I tell him if he took a break
3: and
4: gathered himself, the jokes would be better by the time we got on air. Yeah. I am so proud of you.
1: I don't know what you're talking about.
4: What I'm seeing is we don't know. And I tried to ask. No one responded
6: to me. That man have a whole family. And you just
4: so I looked it. Yesterday, I looked it up. And the last reported girlfriend I saw was was last year. So,
1: damn. Reality of the situation. All the women was lusting over this guy last week, right? And so they see a woman that they know with him. And so they're projecting. They were like, damn, Cardi must want him because I definitely want him.
4: Listen, the people, like, literally.
3: It's my first time ever seeing him.
4: Gotta watch, like, the videos of them together. And you'll see what I'm talking about.
3: Yeah, like you said, you gotta read body language.
4: Even if not, I think, to see Cardi on that balcony, she got the wine in her hand, she looking good, he looking good.
1: Would you risk it all for him, Lauren? Because you sound like you would.
4: No.
6: You know you got a man.
4: I'm excited for my girl.
1: No.
4: I'm excited for my girl.
1: You said he's giving fine.
4: She was outside.
6: Three times, not once.
1: That's right.
4: He is a good looking. You can't get around that. He's a good looking man. You can't get around it. We moving on. Y'all love. Come on. We
1: not going to get up for FIFA.
4: No, I'm not. He's not in the FIFA tournament.
1: Not
4: no more.
1: He was.
4: No, he's not in it no more. Brandon told me he's not in it no more.
1: I got eliminated. I don't even know he played for.
4: I consulted. I think he played for Nigeria.
3: Oh, he played for Nigeria?
4: Yeah. Mm-hmm.
6: Look at you. You know all his stuff.
3: Right.
6: He played for Nigeria.
3: She's a journalist. She has to know all of this stuff.
4: I thought y'all were going to ask me those questions. I didn't think it would turn on me. All right. No, I would not. We're moving on.
1: That stuff like that make your man insecure because you might meet that dude one day and he got to worry about you losing it.
6: Lusting all over that man.
1: You see what I'm saying?
3: But you know what? To your point though, right? We did just see Ice Spice and Shia LaBeouf on a balcony.
4: It was the other
3: one. I mean, no, not Shia LaBeouf. Come on. Not missing a white
4: guy. It's fine. Toby Maguire.
3: Toby Maguire. Toby McGuire, Ice Spice on the balcony, and then it came out not to be nothing, although I think they lied.
4: They said it was a vape.
3: Okay, sharing a vape, whatever. That's still some type of, you know, flirting going on.
4: But at least Toby McGuire was touching her arm. There is no physical interaction with Cardi in this guy. No, but I think the fans are just happy for our girl.
3: And probably hopeful.
1: Happy for what? You don't even know what it is.
4: If they are dating.
1: I'm happy that Cardi was having a conversation with somebody. Man, I didn't know Cardi talked to people.
4: I didn't know Cardi talked to people other than their kids.
1: Cardi spoke to somebody.
4: Baby, have that conversation.
6: And we talked about it for 3 minutes.
4: I've been trying to move on. Now, I know we've been talking a lot, y'all, about Young Miami and the song Spin That. But another congratulations to her again this week because she is now within the top 20 of Billboard's Hot 100. She is number 19.
3: Congrats, my friend.
4: Yeah, so congratulations to her. This is a career, a hype for her.
1: Dropping a clues bomb for Young Miami. I root for Carisha. I root for JT too. I'm a City Girls guy.
4: Mm. Me too. Well, I'm not a guy, but I'm a city girl.
6: She said me too.
4: I'm a, cause I'm with the girls. Like, I love them. I can't wait until we get the Cheetah Lounge and all the things from JT. And I'm so happy to see Carisha and her song moving and everything happening around
3: them. This is about Carisha. So yes, congratulations to them young women.
1: Would you like a Spin That remix with JT? Wouldn't that be kind of fire? A City Girls remix?
4: That would break the
3: cause our voice, like, that's one thing about JT. Our voice always shows up. Like, she, I love to hear our voice and her cadence on things, but.
1: And I know JT got a verse for that record right now.
4: Let me tell you something.
3: What if she don't?
1: She do.
4: That would.
3: That's her old ways. She want to get away from it. She served some time. She went to jail. She don't want that. What if that song triggers her?
4: Ooh. I don't know, but I know Young Miami been saying she want Drake on the remix. Mm-hmm. That was right there.
3: Drake? You,
4: yeah, she said she wanted Drake.
3: Okay.
4: But it
1: spin that?
4: Yeah, she said she wanted Drake.
1: Drake seemed like the guy to get scammed by them.
4: Yeah, like, he's kind of aggressive.
1: Is that the perspective you going to rap from?
4: I don't know, but if her and JT were to get back together just for that song, that would break the chart. Yes, it would. It would be amazing. Okay. But, okay, in other conversations about women and, you know, the narratives around women, because, you know, Young Miami had the people going this week.
3: Yes, ma'am.
4: We talked about Lex and Drea doing Club Shay Shay. So they sat down, a 3-hour interview, really great interview with Shannon Sharp. And one of the clips that are picking up from the interview was when they talk about Daphne Joy, who we talked about the sex tape that she was in with Diddy. Let's take a listen to the girls on Club Shay Shay.
5: The Daphne Joy situation. Do you feel like black women?
7: Yeah.
5: Do y'all feel that they're judged more harshly about their sexuality?
7: For sure. I think black women are always judged more harshly when it comes to anything that we do. Exactly. They'll be like, oh, she's a
3: This is no shade to Daphne. I think when you have a moment, you take it. But seeing the reaction of people, the way they treat her, even there ain't no tapes outside of me and Drea doing nothing.
5: Right.
3: But the way people act towards us just because we talk about our dating experiences, we get treated like, oh my gosh, you would have thought that we killed somebody's mother or something. Like, they mama, even with like how the ways they treat Megan Thee Stallion, you know, because of her lyrics, they treat us like we are just the worst thing ever. Then you have this woman who has a sex tape, she not one but two, but they're like, oh, you see how feminine she is and how soft and how beautiful and how this and that. It's just like, are y'all for real right now? Like I said, no shade to her. It's just interesting.
7: I feel like we haven't seen a black woman be in a situation like that and get the same type of attention and notoriety.
1: I agree with all Drea and Lex's points, except for my algorithm must be different because all I see is people calling Daphne Joy a hoe.
4: Shoot, not on mine, baby.
3: I seen both. Which, I did say that I saw a lot of, oh, I see why 50 wanted her because she's so soft.
4: When she sat down with Kim Newton and did that little laugh and flip over her hair, baby, even our producers up here melted so quick. I was like, hold on, wait.
1: I
3: she is attractive.
1: I saw a lot of that. We were saying, like, why y'all even talking about this?
6: I didn't see that.
3: I did see that.
6: They called and all types of whole activity.
4: Y'all know what's crazy, though?
6: I don't see anything positive and soft about it.
3: I think people got more mad about her trying to convict them at first.
1: In the beginning.
3: No, he was not.
4: In the beginning. He wasn't. I hope he
3: No. That was someone with a heart.
4: Oh, God.
6: Jesus Christ.
4: Well, Lex and Drea, well, Lex actually responded to some of the pushback to this clip. And she was saying that... She said that she knew that when the video dropped that they were going to get caught everything but a child of God, or she was going to get caught everything but a child of God. They was in the comments going crazy, like, for no reason. I feel like the opinion was valid as well, too, but
1: I'll fight you over Drea and Lex. I just want you to know that, okay? Drop one of Clues Bomb for the Poor Minds podcast. Salute to the whole 85 South Show family, all right? And you can listen to the Poor Minds podcast on the Black Effect Podcast Network.
4: Yes, and as we wrap up, I want to send another congratulations out to somebody, or a group of people, Bone Thugs and Harmony. They got their star on a Hollywood Walk of Fame.
6: Yesterday. Congrats to them.
4: I saw that yesterday, and I saw Fat Joe spoke there. I didn't know. I learned in real time how instrumental they were in Fat Joe's career by bringing him on tour and stuff like that. I never knew that story. Y'all,
6: they were selling millions and millions and millions of records during that time.
1: Bone Thugs
6: Joe
1: was huge.
4: I was like, I know y'all probably knew the story, but yeah, I didn't know that. So congratulations to them.
6: That was the latest with Lauren. Now keep it locked. We got 7 more joints to count down. And Mara Brock Akil will be joining us in this Weekends with the Breakfast Club.
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0: Yo, it's your girl Jess Hilarious right here on Weekends with the Breakfast Club. That was Better Than Yours from Coi Leray. Now let's get into our interview with Mara Brock-Akil right here on Weekends with the Breakfast Club.
1: Yo, welcome back.
2: Oh, I love being here with you guys. Thanks for having me back.
1: How you feeling?
2: Amazing. You
1: feeling amazing?
2: I'm feeling amazing. I have another story out in the world in a new way.
3: Mm-hmm. The revelation of Dion Daphne.
2: Yeah. Yes. Mm-hmm. I get to, the book allowed me to have a bigger canvas. Mm-hmm. To go deeper, to go take up more territory, mm-hmm. to paint portraits. You know, that's what I've been doing my whole career. And just to, you know, to have it this way, I'm really excited. And I've been on, I'm sort of wrapping up. I have one more stop on my book tour. Yeah. I'm headed home. Today, in fact, I'm in the middle of production of season 2 Forever.
1: Hey.
2: Shout out mm-hmm. out to the team, the collaborators. They have been holding it down so that I can prioritize this amazing moment in my life, a debut novel, you mm-hmm. know, and, but yeah, so I have this, you know, I've been making portraits in that medium, and this is my first portrait on the page, and I'm thrilled. I mean, literally just waiting to come in here. I'm seeing the book out in the world, people mm-hmm. posting about it, read it in 24 hours. It's a page turner. So the reception, I'm enjoying receiving all of, I think the love that I poured into the pen mm-hmm. onto the page is coming back to me. So I'm amazing.
1: Where do you get all the inspiration? Like, you mm-hmm. don't ever get tired? Like, how does it come to you? Because, you know, people have writer's block. They can't think about things, but it seems like you never have it.
2: I feel
1: like you always get inspired.
2: I'm tapped in. I'm really clear on my life. I really believe in people, place, and purpose. Mm-hmm. And I've locked in. And so, and in fact, one of my challenges is that I have so many stories I want to tell, and I'm trying to figure out with the pace of life and how do I do it all? And also the challenges of business. You know, sometimes you're writing something, but am I writing something that I'm going to be able to get into the marketplace? So there's two things, and I'm still in, the business of storytelling. So I have to think strategically about where do I go next and how much time it takes me to get the story out. And a book, I really wasn't thinking about it at the time that I and started engaging with the book. In fact, it was my body of work that, shout out to Chelsea Johns, my editor, who reached out to me during COVID and said, hey, I'm such a fan of the work. Mm-hmm. You do such complexity with Black characters, human characters, specifically women. Would you consider writing a book? I think your voice would translate beautifully to the page. And I think sometimes you just need somebody to want you.
3: Yeah,
2: you somebody's
3: absolutely.
2: Like, I don't have to spend my energy on the proving of
4: by
2: myself.
4: Pitching it, right?
2: Yeah. I don't have time for that. Mm-hmm. So that was lovely to experience. And so, okay, so this is what I want to do. And mm-hmm. in fact, this story I thought about the story, right after I got staffed on Moesha back in 95.
3: I saw you say that this story is living.
2: Yeah,
3: you
2: it's
3: for
2: living.
3: Years.
2: But yeah. I put it on the shelf, and you can see the subjects in some of my other. I've yes. touched on it a little bit, but mm-hmm. it wasn't enough room to talk about what I really want to talk about. Mm-hmm. And the book's alignment was that. And I also think, going back to your question about the stories, mm-hmm. I found a new outlet to get these stories that are literally living in me. It's almost like I feel like I birthed a baby. Now I got I've got more babies in there that I've got to incubate and get out in the world. And so I do have a lot of stories in me.
1: Well, let's talk about the book a little
3: yeah,
1: bit.
3: Yeah, the setting is 1990s New York City.
2: Mm-hmm.
3: The plot, beauty editor Dion, her life gets turned upside down when her ex arrives with life-threatening news because he has a potential HIV diagnosis.
2: Yes.
3: So she goes on a road trip to confront a childhood secret she's buried for decades.
2: Yes, that is exactly. We're meeting her like a lot of us, dealing with the hits on her life, her recent hit. She's really doing really well. She's up for a job promotion mm-hmm. at Essence. Mm-hmm. You know, she's the it was the mecca of where you wanted to work if you were a Black girl and wanted to be in publishing, magazine publishing. And she's just getting over a guy who took 5 years of her life mm-hmm. and she thought she was going to get married. And so when that knock on the door, you don't ever think back in the 90s, we did not think that disease was even about us.
5: Yeah.
2: Until it yeah, really sure. took a lot of us down, because for a minute, you know, in the late 80s, it was still a gay white man's disease. But that disease was taking a lot of us out, more specifically our neighborhoods, our communities, our women,
3: our superheroes.
2: Yes,
3: like you saw
2: yes.
3: Eazy-E and then Magic Johnson. Yeah. Like,
2: wait a minute. Wait a minute. So she was living her best life. This knock comes on the door, and in back then when we had to take the HIV test, it was a 2-week wait. Could you imagine?
3: I remember.
2: Waiting on
1: the
3: first one I ever took was 2 weeks.
2: Man, yeah, your heart's beating. Your heart is beating. Mm. You think I may, this could be, my life could be over with this result. Mm. Well, that level of pause and reflection is what Dion goes through. And she has to, because the homework you have to do during the test is to write down all your sexual partners. Mm-hmm. And when you make a list like that, you have to be also, you're confronting yourself.
0: Ooh, yes.
2: And the choices that you have made, things that you've been complicit in, and maybe those that you haven't. And that's a lot to face. Mm-hmm. And how did I get here?
0: Yeah.
2: I'm cute and trying to put this, you know, mm-hmm. she's a beauty editor. So she's just trying to tell you what the cutest makeup is and just running away from all these things that you think just because I moved away from home and got some money in my pocket.
0: Can't erase his name.
2: Yeah.
1: It's so crazy. You know, you're talking about something that happened that was big in the 80s and 90s. And I just wanted to Google, but it's still affecting so many people now.
0: Yeah.
1: They're saying like Atlanta has one of the highest rates in the country, which is just very scary for people out there now. Because I just remember how me growing up in New York, I know it might be different for everybody, but I felt like it hit New York so heavy.
2: Yes.
1: Like, in the late 80s, it was big. And like you said, it was a gay white man's disease in the 80s. Mm-hmm. And in the 90s, it was a crack disease, right?
2: Yeah.
1: It was a drug disease. People were shooting themselves up, sharing needles. Yeah. And you just remember seeing it and people affected by it. So I just remember how it was. And the fact that we still don't have a cure. We can kind of, well, I don't even know we have a cure because
3: it's not a cure. It's more manageable. Though.
1: More manageable. Yeah. Mm-hmm. But it's not in the system anymore.
2: Well, it's interesting. They're talking about PrEP. They're taking PrEP. And so then our behavior around our sexual health, people are not wearing the condom anymore. So that if I get it, then it's okay because I have PrEP. But why do we want to use our energy that way? Yeah. Why do we want to use our resources that way? Sure. Why do we want to? And I think that's what I'd like us to, because I just want us to consider how we are using our energy and collectively as people in general, under oppressive regimes, because that's like what's happening. But we've been managing generation by generation. But I think we're at a beautiful, just watching you, Envy, watch your daughter dance. What you and your wife and your family have able to do for her and the protection of her. We're at a very critical, beautiful place of protecting our future by really dealing with the stuff we don't want to deal with now. We might as well. There's so much happening in the world. Why not clean out our closets? Just go on and clean out our closets right now. And to me, like Dion, because sometimes life is just going to take the rug from underneath you. And so when we meet Dion, the rug is taking up from underneath her and she's got to go back and face this idea of herself and how did I get here? And I'm really hopeful that she will be sort of a champion character for an encouragement to go on and bear your shame.
3: 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That was the first part of our conversation with Mara Brock Akil. 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
3: Peace to the planet, Charlamagne Tha God here. And do you love Audible like I love Audible? 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
10: Never chase bread, chase the vision. Make your word when you say it, be the business. No cap, God am a witness. Success feel better, independent. 9-11 at the Valley, Adeline. Big Master P vibe, no limit. Ballin' hard on another hemisphere. Somebody tell them people Mr. Hem is here.
11: Whoa, whoa, whoa, whoa, whoa, whoa.
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11: Whoa, whoa, whoa, whoa, whoa, whoa.
10: Mr. Hem.

0: was the number five joint folded from Kalani. Now let's get back into our second part of our interview with Mara Brock-Akil. I'm DJ Envy. It's Weekends with the Breakfast Club.
1: Can we talk a little bit about compartmentalizing? Because I feel like Dion does a really good job. And girls like Dion who are like, I have the career and I'm successful. You compartmentalize a lot of things that trauma or whatever that get you to that point. Mm-hmm. When does Dion, or even for you personally, when do you realize that compartmentalizing doesn't help you, even though you're successful in real life?
2: Really great question. One, I think two things can be true, and we are learning how to do that better and better, especially even with the onset of social media. We know how to present many different avatars of ourselves by hiding a lot of times that origin story. And sometimes the origin story is the fuel to get you to a certain place because you're trying to prove to yourself, I'm not the thing that happened to me or the choices I made. I can wash myself clean with what we deem success, right? So it's easy to distract ourselves about success, I mean, think about how much time we make content for the gram versus actually living the life.
3: That's right.
2: You know what I'm saying?
3: You start believing what you're putting on the gram.
2: Yes. Yeah. But your life is still over here. Right. Mm-hmm. So we're carrying two things at once. And that is in of itself compartmentalization. So we have a skill. It's not to say that that's a bad thing all the time, you know, that is what we're doing. I am saying that is energy. And you were saying what for Dion or for me when you said it's just too much. When we are taking energy from our bodies and we don't feel good, we don't look good, we're starting to get sick, it's going to show up in your body because you still are carrying it. Mm-hmm. Whether you want to pretend it's there or not, or you know it's there and you want to ignore it, or you know what, let me drink this drink real quick to put it back to sleep. And every time you drink that drink, you are adding more. This is an energy game, people. Mm. You know what I'm saying? Like, what you eat, what you drink, who you hang with. So imagine if you're constantly holding on to the trauma that you never dealt with, that you even lying to your therapist.
3: That's right.
2: You know?
3: That's
2: like,
3: right.
2: You know, like, but you're pretending I go to church. I'm dealing with it, but you're not really dealing with it. What I think I'm really gifted at is talking about the truth through fiction. So that sometimes there's just a little bit of a distance from it so that we can just, there is a bit of an entertainment, you know, to the storytelling is entertainment. Let me hold your attention to give you a fable.
3: Put the medicine in the candy.
2: Yeah.
0: But how does it affect your mental, right? Because you're talking about trauma, sexual abuse, generational pain, healing. So how does it affect you when you do it? Because do you have to open up some of your wounds?
2: Yes, absolutely. You know, it's funny. Isn't that how we get vaccines?
3: Yeah. They give us a little bit of the
2: disease. Yes. Yeah. So you got to open it up, and I think it's okay. You know, even in fact, when I was writing this book, there's like this last like real effort to know, is this really a book? Because I literally, guys, I was like, if this ain't good, I'm just going to give them their check back. What I'm not going to do is come out with a book and be like, it's just a fail. You know, I had to know that I loved it. Mm-hmm. Just like when I wept in Forever, I loved it. That I can rock with that. You know, I think I'm a great writer because I was afraid to talk. Like, I really, y'all out here every day just flowing, trusting your voice.
1: Is it because you were a journalist prior to? So it was
2: no, I became a journalist because I learned how my voice got trapped. In order to survive certain things, silence is how you move.
3: Ooh, let's stay there for a second, right? Because this book does deal with secrets. Mm-hmm. Do you think secrets protect us or, to your point, imprison us?
2: Oh, absolutely imprison us. But sometimes when you're, you know, at certain situations, you can't say anything at that point because then you likely can be harmed further than you're already being harmed. Mm. So silence was my protector until it becomes your oppressor when you don't even know how to use your voice. So going back.

0: to writing. I think that voice was in me, but I found it through the pen. Whereas in writing, which is why I think I'm a pretty good writer, is I rewrite, judge it before I'm happy with it. I've been on your show, and I thank you for always having me, but I feel better and better each time, because the nervousness of being, if I say the wrong thing, and back when, okay, if I say the wrong, I don't know where I'm going to be. And I almost broke into tears watching you watch your daughter. I was her age when things were happening to me, instead of my father somewhere providing for my ability to express myself as beautifully and artistically. The amount of time and effort you and your wife and your family have put into that child, and you have more than one child, that child, and see the greatness in her at 9 years old, because she is loved and provided and protected. Imagine if we were all that way.
1: Yeah.
0: And so when I look at that, I'm like, I didn't have that. I didn't have that.
2: Do you still long for it sometimes, like that feeling of protection?
0: Well, this is what I wanted. One of the revelations I had in writing this book, but I love all the storylines, but one of the storylines is the friendship storyline between Dion and Farrah. And every time I do something, I do expect something back, but I don't never know when the revelation of it hits me. But I had to edit the copy editing of a book. I see you with your book, Jess. Congratulations,
1: girl. Thank you.
0: But that copy editing part is arduous. I just want to pull my hair out. Yeah. And I was being kind of fussy in a bad energy space. And I said, let me get my situation together. This is a blessing. Let me reread. And the chapter that I reread was when Farrah, and toward the end of the book, where the arc of that friendship is there. And what I realized so much about the fringe, what really girlfriends are, why girlfriends resonates to this day, is I now understand the power deeper. Girlfriends or friends, guy friends, we represent surrogate parents. And they will hold us until we are strong enough so that we can reparent ourselves.
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4: 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Personally, I'm shouting out lyrics like "Cash rules everything around me," but there's no wrong answer. 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
4: 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It's the record that's climbing the charts. It's courtesy of Zeddy Will featuring YK Niece. 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
8: What up, y'all? It's your girl, Jess Hilarious, right here on Weekends with the Breakfast Club. In the number one spot, Spinette from Young Miami, right here on Weekends with the Breakfast Club.
9: Jay White, turn me up. Miami. That's all my scammers and my kid money.

0: Yep, Charlamagne Tha God here. Weekends with the Breakfast Club. That was the number one song in the country. The song that got all of y'all so mad. The song that y'all think is causing a bunch of dysfunction all throughout the community. It's Young Miami, Spin That. And guess what? I love the record. I'm part of the problem.
1: Period.
0: It's number one. All right. Now I want to salute YG.
1: Yep,
0: okay,
1: please.
0: YG got a new album out called The Gentleman's Club. And I love it because YG is showing how you can, you know, kill your ego and kill the version of you that once existed to become a better version of yourself. So salute to YG. And of course, the legendary Mara Brockakill. She's got a new novel. What's it called, Jess?
1: The Revelations of Dion Daphne.
0: Yes, The Revelations of Dion Daphne is her debut novel. So go pick that up. Thank you for joining us, Mara.
2: 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I'm DJ MB.
1: It's your girl, Jess Hilarious.
0: And I go by the name of Charlamagne Tha God. And thank you for listening to Weekends with the Breakfast Club.
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7: 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Born August 19, 1984, Lucas is an American politician, attorney, and an academic who has made history in Kansas City, Missouri. On August 1st, 2019, he became the city's 55th mayor, bringing a new generation of leadership to the table. At the time, he was the youngest mayor Kansas City had seen since 1855, and only the third African-American mayor in its history. A member of the Democratic Party, Mayor Lucas is known for his commitment to community, progress, and the future of Kansas City. Quentin Lucas, leading with purpose, shaping a stronger tomorrow.
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13: Grace and peace, my brothers and my sisters. This is Bishop Ben Stevens of the Trinity Temple Church of God in Christ. Do you know that life is a lesson? And every day we're learning. Every day we're growing. But the Bible is still the template that we hold on to for growth. 2 Timothy 3:16. 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Until we meet again, my friends, be blessed.
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4: God bless you, my brothers and my sisters. This is Bishop Ben Stevens of the Trinity Temple Church of God in Christ. I've noticed in life that staying focused is really a discipline. Oftentimes we get sidetracked to the left and to the right. Things are coming at us from all angles. But Proverbs 4:27 says, do not get sidetracked, but keep your feet from following evil. I want to encourage you today. Don't look to the left. Don't look to the right. No matter what's coming in your direction, keep your eyes on your goals. Keep your eyes on God. And watch great things emit from your life. I love you to life, my friends. Until we meet again, keep going higher.
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0: 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Well, your girl Julie Jones has got you with the Sister Circle Motivational Minute. 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
10: Whoa, whoa, whoa, whoa, whoa, whoa.
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0: 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And correctly identify the artist and title of Attorney Mike D's Throwback Jam. And you'll win a $150 gas card.
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work in the back. Fourth one left and the third took a nap. 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
6: That's not really any kind of BS, because in all honesty, I'm from Turok comic book days. 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
7: You know,
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7: You're officially our grand prize winner. You just won the ultimate girls trip. 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
8: Oh, thank you. 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
7: How you feel about that, Shania? 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
7: 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All right. You ain't going to shout them out on the area. You're going to make them wait and wonder. All right. Tell everybody who just hooked you up and sent you to see Usher, Chris Brown in St. Louis and gave you $500 in cash.
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2: 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Right there. Where you going? 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

0: Good morning, get up. Good morning, get up. Good morning, good morning, good morning. Wake up. Oh, yes, another day the Lord has made. Another day for you to live in your purpose and another day to hustle and shine. Brian B. Shining reporting live from the Brown and Kruger studio.
1: 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Currently, it is 69 in the River Market.
0: Hi, D.
1: What's up, man? How you feeling on this this Monday?
0: Oh, no special day today?
1: Nothing too crazy, yeah, nah.
0: It's a special get up and hustle and shine day.
1: I like that. Let's do that.
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0: pursuits you love and do them, not for money, not for fame, but for the sheer joy of it. Appreciate the people you love and be with them, not to gain advantage, not to solve your problems, but to share the experiences of living. Take a small corner of the world and make it beautiful. Whether anyone else ever sees it or not, that beauty and your part in creating it will resonate positively all through your life. When there's a particular task you must do, take pride and delight in doing it well. Rather than resenting its necessity, celebrate the opportunity it gives you to make a difference. Much of what is held out as desirable to possess or experience or know comes from the fears, insecurities, and narcissism of others. Step boldly beyond all that. Decide for yourself what makes life good and put it into practice. Earn your keep. Be responsible, involved, thoughtful, and helpful to others. But don't feel like you have to fit into anyone else's idea of what's enjoyable, desirable, or fulfilling. The endless possibilities of existence surround the miraculous uniqueness of you. Go your own way, do your own thing, and make the very most of the grand opportunity that is your life. Growth looks good on you. That's today's Motivational Minute, only on Hustle and Shine in the Morning, Hot 103 Jams.
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2: 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If you're headed out early, 70 westbound from Woods Chapel to downtown, still 13 minutes. And back on the Kansas side, 35 southbound from 635 to Overland Parkway, still 8 minutes. 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
7: Kansas City artists. This is your festival. The 18th and Vine Arts Festival is now accepting applications for visual artists to showcase and sell their original artwork during one of Kansas City's biggest celebrations of Black art, music, and culture. This year's festival takes place September 25th through the 27th in the historic 18th and Vine District, and they're looking for painters, photographers, illustrators, sculptors, mixed media artists, digital artists, and creatives ready to share their work with thousands of festival attendees.
8: Hello, this is Bishop James Tindall. 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I'm Bishop James Tindall, your public servant.
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2: Good morning, I'm LaMonica Logan, and here's what's happening. KCK police are investigating a deadly shooting. Officers were called to the area of South 4th Street and Kansas Avenue early Saturday morning and found a man dead in the street. Police say the man had been shot multiple times. And Kansas City area leaders are remembering South Carolina Senator Lindsey Graham. Graham died Saturday night following a sudden illness at the age of 71. Taco Bell's new jalapeno citrus salsa, the sauce with the main character energy, at a participating U.S. Taco Bell location today. For a limited time only, while supplies last, that's Taco Bell. I'm LaMonica Logan, Hot 103 Jams.
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2: 6:24 on your time. It is a high of 90. Currently, it is 69. First skies at Swopel. Let's see. NBA Youngboy, he's been a hot topic over the weekend. Him and Future have been going at it. But this is the thing. We have not seen or not in Future necessarily respond. But NBA Boy is still going.
3: I don't smoke cigarettes. I ain't pop a pill going on, man. I ain't smoke a cigarette. Man, stop all that drug this and addict that. Bring your guys up. Come anywhere I'm at and watch what I do you.
4: I'm glad he's sober, at least for the past month. No, that's a big deal, though, for real.
2: He ain't the song up, though, by the way. Yeah.
4: Oh, should I call him?
2: Yeah.
4: That's my song, too. Yeah.
2: My name, my name.
4: Nah, they get the party lit with the young people. But yeah, I never pictured these two beefing like this.
2: I mean, something's going on. He said he was just trying to mess with his rollout a little bit, because Future, of course, is dropping right now, too. So, I don't know. Who knows? Another news, while accepting the Essence Black Woman in Music Icon Award, Missy Elliott, one of the greats, speaks on her relationship with singer Monica.
5: There's somebody that I don't have to talk to every day, but I know that I can call Monica at any time, and she's there. Anytime I ask her to do something, she's there. But I want to say to you, Mo, that means so much to me. I always think about that, because you can have a lot of associates. It's different when you can call somebody your friend.
2: Shout out to Monica. I've heard so many amazing things about her. Like, from other celebrities, they've always had great stories about the friend that she is. So, aww. That's big.
4: That's why I'm going to talk about you like that.
2: Aw.
4: Because I feel that way about Dion.

0: Deanna, y'all. I like bugging her though. I like calling Deanna odd hours and sending her odd text messages. She knows how to respond to me, man. She understands me, so.
1: Yeah, that's my guy right here.
0: Oh, Deanna, I love you so much, man.
1: Love you too,
2: I
1: man.
2: Said what I said.
1: Mushy Mondays. Tell somebody to love them today.
0: I can be mushy. I love being mushy.
1: Yeah, no, I already know. That's the board that got you right here on Hustle and Shine in the morning. We'll be back at 6:39 with a full-on weekend recap. It was not only hot as hell, but it was busy.
3: Yeah, baby.
1: We got more for you. Up next, Hustle and Shine in the morning. OKS City's Double Up and Hip Hop. 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
5: Good morning. FIFA's over. It was a blast. 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If you're out and about looking nice, 470 westbound from 70 to Highway 50, still 12 minutes. And if you're on 635 southbound, going to 35 from 29, 12 minutes for you. 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
1: Hot 103 Jams, Kansas City's number one for hip hop, R&B, and throwbacks. Good morning, Shiny. Missing you up, hustling and shining.
2: It's going to be one of those type of days. 6:38 on your time. It is a high of 88. Currently, it is 67. Sunny skies at the Grandview Triangle.
1: You know me well. Congratulations to this week's text line winner, April M. from the 816 for winning a $100 Amazon gift card. It's courtesy of the law offices of Roger C. White. Don't forget that C up in there. D, we had a great weekend. We kicked it off with Uzazi Village. Yes, man. It was so much love given on Friday, man. And
2: it's a beautiful place. That was my first time there. And I see why it's a safe space. Like, I see why the energy is the way it is.
1: I love it. I love it, man. Shout out to Shalise. Shout out to Corey and the whole staff over there at Uzazi Village. Yes. We were able to bring in a whole bunch of Pampers, a whole bunch of products that is definitely going to help out our community. And it feels good to live in your purpose and to give back in your community.
2: Absolutely.
1: Because oftentimes when people talk about us and our profession with radio, they think about the music, the entertainment, the big stages and all of that. Okay, that's cool. This is why we do it, to give back to our community.
2: Yeah. No, thank you so much, KC, for showing up. It was an amazing day. Everybody looked so nice and people was just coming in like, look, I got to run to work, but I'm going to drop off these Pampers, and those Pampers are going to help a family tremendously. Yeah.
1: And then I headed over to the neighborhood coffee shop at the Marlboro Community Coalition. Mm-hmm. I had a little sit down talk with the youth over at South KC. You know, I always, again, living in our purpose.
2: Yeah.
1: And, and then the bright lights was shining on Deanna Hustle's Friday night, baby, at Aura.
2: Yeah, it was a good time. We still celebrating cancer season. And the way, when I do anything, especially musically, and we enjoying ourselves, I always tell people, if you woke up this morning, you have a reason to celebrate. Whether you party or whether you help somebody, whatever that looks like to you, we got a space for it. So we definitely kicked it at Aura. Major shout out to the whole team over there.
1: Yes. Let's see, what else we do? What we moved on to? Oh, I was at the Big Lot Car Credits
2: Saturday, and it was hot.
1: It was a little steamy.
2: It was scorching.
1: Also got 2 miles in before I did R&B Shining in the Sky, where we got real sexy. The fireworks went off at the end. I totally was not expecting that. But it was at the end. It was That's at the perfect. Very end of our set. It was a perfect ending to R&B Shining in the Sky. But
2: you gotta show me a video.
1: Oh yeah, I got you. I got you, fam.
2: I wanted to come, but earlier that day
1: I was DJing. DJ Nick Davis.
2: Yeah, shout out to Nick Davis. The goodies.
1: It's Nick Davis.
2: The goodies party. The rotation, it was lit. It was a good vibe. Shout out to all the DJs in rotation too. But no, it was hot and we had a great time though. So Incline on the 9th. That was my first time at that location. Beautiful spot, like over in the West Bottoms. We'll be back.
1: Okay. And then the Frosty Frost was open and it was so hot that you had to go by and get your little water ice.
2: Yes, sir, I did. Major shout out to Joy Cuts and the entire family. When I pulled up, I think it was KC Fusion. They was doing their thing. I got me a nice little parking spot. And then I saw the line. The line was like cracking. Oh, it was cracking. I said, ooh. But, you know, stood in that line. Shout out to all the KC people, all the family, all the cousins that was like, you know what, we're going to support our own. And we're going to stand in this line. We don't care if it's 100 degrees or not. And that water ice, it was fire.
1: Ooh-wee.
2: I think I got mango and something else. It was fire.
1: I'm waiting on that lemonade blueberry bee shining flavor that we talked about, Joey. So, yeah.
2: Get it in rotation.
1: Yeah, let's get that.
2: And then also the food truck festival. I stopped after I got my water ice. I stopped over and major shout out to Hood Dude Food Reviews. But yeah, they had a bunch of different food trucks that was there. I'ma probably butcher this name, Usei Kitchen. Those my people over there. I got that teriyaki chicken.
1: Oh, I've had them. They're fire. That's like the Hawaiian Bros. Yep, it's like Polynesian food.
2: Exactly. Oh, that's what I got. And then I got something else too, but I don't remember all the details. So,
1: well, y'all, we praying that you had a great weekend like we did. And we got some more great news. And it comes straight from the heart. We'll get to that coming up at 6:52 on Kansas City's number one for hip hop, R&B, and throwbacks.
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4: 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Time to go back to school. Well, if you're out and about, got a couple of issues out there. Got a staller. Be careful. This is going to be on 435 northbound before front. And we have construction slowing you down. Two right lanes are closed. Merge over early. I-70 eastbound between Van Brunt and 31st is getting pretty heavy in that area. Back to school starts now. 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

0: 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Good morning, KCK. You up hustling and shining?
1: 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Currently, it is 67. Sunny skies in Independence.
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1: That's what I'm talking about.
0: We ain't talking about Mr. Michael Carter. We talking about Lil Wayne. Win the ultimate Lil Wayne road trip. That was a stretch. I know. My bad, y'all. Contestant starts. Contestant starts in about 6 minutes or so right here on Hustle and Shine in the Morning. Hot 103 Jams. Yeah, your shot to go see Lil Wayne coming up right here.
1: Mr. Lighter himself.
0: D, there has been a lot of speculation over the future of the big old heart-shaped structure at FIFA Fan Fest, mm-hmm, and whether it will stay once, you know, the World Cup is done. Well, it was specifically designed for the World Cup, getting a lot of attention from Instagram and people taking pictures or whatever. Well, Mayor Lucas said that he is in favor of keeping the National World War I Museum and Memorial, or possibly moving it somewhere else in the city. Mm. I like it where it's at. But I'm open to suggestions for other parts in the city. But this is a beautiful structure that I think could, you know, maybe transform some of the mindsets of some people. I ain't saying this, it is gonna do it for all, but maybe if you think, you know, about Kansas City, you'll think about the love and the heart instead of, you know, some other things.
1: Yeah, no, I love that. Yeah. They need to keep it there for a minute because I ain't get a chance to take my picture like the rest of my cousins. Yeah. So keep it there for a couple more business days if y'all do plan on moving it, and you know, so we can all get our pictures in. Mm-hmm. Now let's. Well, go ahead.
0: No, I'm done.
1: Oh, I was just gonna say, let's send some love around the town. We talking about big hearts.
0: You be looking at my face too much, man.
1: What you talking about?
0: Like, don't you told me you get cues and stuff from when I'm about to.
1: Oh, when you know, do, yeah. I can always tell.
0: Nah, I'm good.
1: Except for that nice little glare that be on the screen. Shout out to that beautiful sun that's peeking through. Pull out that phone, cousins. We need your help. 816-900-4103. Text us the name of a friend, family member, colleague, boss, student, teacher, bus driver, anybody that you could think of. Text us their name. You want to shout out yourself? Go ahead and do it. Ain't nobody going to judge you. Text us right now. 7-Eleven roll call is up next. We need your help. We got those shout outs waiting on you. Once again, that number is 816-900-4103. We'll be back here, Hustle and Shine in the Morning. Kansas City's number one for that hip hop, R&B, and throwback.
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3: Good morning. Getting pretty busy out there with construction. 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And the fact that FIFA's over, a lot of people are leaving us. So allow yourselves extra time if you're going to the airport today. Slow traffic, though, 70 eastbound between Van Brunt and 31st. Two right lanes to close until 1 p.m. And watch out for Staller, 435 northbound before front. Back to school starts now. 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

0: Hot 103 Jams, Kansas City's number one for hip-hop, R&B, and throwbacks. Good morning, Olathe. You up hustling and shining.
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0: Cousins, thank you so much for tapping that Hot 103 Jams app and staying locked in to hustle and shine in the morning, especially those who's tapped in on the stream right now, checking me and D out live in the Brown and Kruber Studios. Thank you. And also, you out riding around getting on I-70 coming in from Blue Springs and Independence. Slow down and watch out. Watch out now. Yeah, you know they out there. Or if you on 71 right now, Bruce R. Watkins, or if you're on 435, whatever you're doing in the city, wherever you are, we love and thank you and appreciate you for tapping in the hustle and shine in the morning and making us a part of your daily morning routine, cousin, because we know and we realize you literally could have been anywhere else in the world.
1: But you decided to be here with us today, and we appreciate you and your time, cousin. Sasha.

Hoping everybody is having a great morning. Shout out to another one of our cousins from the 816. Said good morning. Big love to Sean Charlotte Ford. Sending a shout out to Alpha Point.

And he said he was at the grand opening of Frosty Frogs too. Yeah, let us know. What flavor did you get? What flavor did you get? That's what I want to know. What did everybody try? Big love to Anastasia Jackson. 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We got Keisha, John and Keegan, Kiana and Kimora.

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BTA, get to it. 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Some big things to talk about. Jay-Z's been killing it. New York, Yankee Stadium. I don't know if it's been...

T-R-I-P. Spell it right and only send it once. The 816-900-4103. Hit up the attorney, Roger White. I got you. Text line where you can turn your right into a check online at I got you.net. So you'll receive that secret link and then get yourself qualified to win 4 tickets to see Lil Wayne.

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2: 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Looking nice. Still no accidents. I'll take that. However, we have construction slowing you down. Be careful. 70 eastbound between Van Brunt and 31st. We have construction until 1 o'clock. Two right lanes are closed. Merge over. 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
3: Good morning, I'm LaMonica Logan, and here's what's happening. A former Kansas City hotel is demolished. The former Embassy Suites Hotel at 43rd Street and Broadway Boulevard was torn down yesterday afternoon. The property was purchased by St. Luke's Hospital in 1971, but hospital officials have not announced any plans for the site. And a Johnson County food pantry is working to fight food insecurity. Tiny Pantry Times has teamed up with the organization's Peak Garden to repurpose meals donated from FIFA World Cup events and catering. 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I'm LaMonica Logan, Hot 103 Jams.
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1: 726, high of 90. Currently it is 70 at Rosedale Middle. Jay-Z's three nights at Yankee Stadium are officially, well, comes to an official end, but he brought out the stars. I mean, he kicked it off night one, of course, with his wifey, Beyonce, Blue Ivy, his daughter, Nas was in there, Mecca, Memphis Bleak, a couple other stars. Night two was Eminem, Pharrell, Slick Rick. That looked like an amazing show. Then the night that just happened was last night. Jermaine Dupri popped out, Usher, Jeezy, and even Rihanna came out of retirement. But before that happened, there was a 4-hour delay.

0: people outside, I don't want to start music, people get trampled. So I don't really sorry for the inconvenience, but I have to make sure everybody's okay.
1: Hey, shout out to Marks, my barber. He was out there last night at like midnight. He was like, hey, it's midnight. Jay-Z ain't came out yet.
2: Yeah, I saw a lot of people talking about it. But things happened. I'm glad the show was able to still happen. And I'm happy he was able to explain for people. And shout out to the people that had that patience and were able. It's a lot of people in New York that's probably calling off of work today. So there's that. Other news. Comedian Lunell has been going viral about 3-4 days or so. She was at a radio show over in Dallas, and I don't think she appreciated the fact that they did not mention her before she arrived.
3: And nobody mentioned me, and I'm on my way here.
4: Oh.
3: 6 o'clock in the morning.
4: No.
3: T.I.'s not down there.
4: Okay.
3: Oh. I'm on my way here.
4: You know what? You're right.
3: Y'all didn't even mention me.
4: Okay. Sure. Well, probably because you know what?
3: Probably because what?
4: You getting ready to take over the whole hour.
5: Yeah.
3: That's what you
4: need. We don't need no one mention.
3: No, but why wouldn't you have said that I'm here?
1: Yeah, so there is a certain emotional intelligence you got to have when doing this, especially with people coming up here early in the morning. Most of the time, matter of fact, all the time, the comedians, they don't feel like coming up early. But there's a sense of warmness that you when you connect with them and you talk with them, and then they kind of warm up to it, and then, you know, a couple laughs will happen. She wasn't trying to laugh right there, and they were trying to, like, move past it too fast instead of addressing it and acknowledging how she felt.
2: Yeah. And there were some apologies thrown in there, but I do think that she wasn't trying to hear that at that time.
1: Nah.
2: And, you know, for us, too, you know, our rule of thumb is we do mention, you know, who's coming just so people can know, like, hey, you know, right. So I don't know necessarily what their rule of thumb is. Of course, you know, they can run it however they want to. But, you know, that has gotten this clip going viral.
1: I mean, everybody can't be on Hustle and Shine in the morning. You know,
2: so. Here you go. Kansas City's number one for that hip-hop, R&B, and throwbacks.
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7: 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Looking good out there on the majors. On the Missouri side, we have our first wreck back on the Kansas side. Be careful. This is going to be 435 westbound at I-35, blocking the right lane. No delays in that central lane. Also, 70 eastbound between 23rd and 31st. You are slowing because we have construction until 1 o'clock. Two right lanes are closed. Back to school starts now. 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

0: Top 103 Jams, Kansas City's number one for hip-hop, R&B, and throwbacks. Good morning, KCK. You up hustling and shining?
1: 7:38 on your time. It is a high of 90. Currently, it is 71 at East High School.
0: Another conversation with our 55th elected mayor of Kansas City, Missouri, Mayor Quentin Lucas, talking all things KC on Hustle and Shine in the morning. Now, Northmont residents say that they were suddenly told that they had 24 hours to leave during a safety inspection, even though their buildings had not officially been condemned. Now, the city has suspended the landlord's rental license, is pursuing maximum penalties, and is exploring ways to recover city money and force repairs without displacing the tenants. Now, Kansas City has seen neglectful landlords collect rent and public funding while families live in dangerous conditions for far too long all over the city. You're meeting with KC Tenants this week, Mayor Lucas, but is it time for Kansas City to adopt a true zero tolerance policy for slumlords? And what immediate protections will keep those residents safely housed while the owner is held accountable?
2: Kansas City is already trying to do all it can, is indeed doing all it can to hold landlords accountable. As soon as we get a complaint, we investigate. If that investigation leads to the necessary closure of a location, then that is what is done. But here's the biggest problem, that you have landlords who keep acting in this manner. So I can go to Jefferson City and try to get the laws changed. There are huge protections to people being able to hold on to their property. You probably understand why that might be the case. But, you know, we are doing 1,000 different things. Kansas City Tenants, the city of Kansas City, health inspectors, neighborhoods department inspectors, most importantly, the residents themselves. When there is one entity that can do right by this. So the advocacy that I'm going to be about is not how much can the city shut down while keeping an apartment open, which admittedly is a very tough balance, right? We're put in a position of saying this is too raggedy. Nobody should have to live here. But then people say, I need a place to live, though. And so we're trying to hit that balance. With the person who could fix it are the owners of the apartments themselves. When I was growing up and y'all were growing up, we even had like shows about superintendents that didn't keep up things, all of that. I think it's time that we actually finally turn the page on that history in American society where a landlord gets away with anything. There needs to be ongoing pressure. The city will put that pressure on them. We will continue to try to pass every law possible to enforce it. But there is a landlord living in New York City today who with the wave of a wand can fix some air conditioning, can start taking care of people, and that's what needs to happen.
1: Mayor Lucas, want to talk to you up next about us wrapping up hosting the FIFA World Cup, and as my younger cousins say, KC has a little bit of motion. All eyes are still on the town. We'll talk up next with you at 7:50. Hustle and Shine in the morning.
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5: 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Still looking good on the Missouri side. Got that wreck in Johnson County. So far, you're backed up to Quivira. Caution, that right lane is still blocked. 445 westbound at I-35. And slow traffic as usual. 70 eastbound between 23rd and 31st. Only because we have construction and it's going to go on for quite a while until 1 o'clock today. Two right lanes are still blocked. That's not going to end anytime soon. And emergency crews, we have a medical emergency right now. They're blocking Atlanta traffic at Sterling Avenue at I-70. If you're coming on that ramp. 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

0: 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Independence, good morning. 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
0: We're continuing our conversation with Mayor Quentin Lucas on Hustle and Shine in the morning.
1: Mayor Lucas, the New York Times headlines read, Kansas City, the smallest World Cup host, has the world at its feet. As the FIFA World Cup wraps up, at least here in Kansas City, all eyes are still on the town. Has there been any behind-the-scenes conversations on investors wanting to pour in KC? Any sports teams looking to relocate? What's next for KC on the big stage? Can we get a Mayor Quentin Lucas Hustle and Shine exclusive here?
2: So on the folks looking to relocate and businesses looking to be part of it, absolutely there have been. That's one of my favorite parts of all this. Active conversations, and in case y'all, if y'all wondering, I'm telling stories. There is an infrastructure company that is near one of our local airports that said, yeah, we got an office out in the Northeast. We're looking to expand in the United States. They're currently based in Europe. And they said, this seems like a better price point, a better place to be. We look forward to being in touch. That alone will generate jobs, generate money for our region. We are going to continue with all of our different follow-ups. I visited with the Swiss folks, including representatives from the Swiss government and Swiss businesses this weekend. That's half the reason I'm out all the time. I know people in the comments think they're like, why the mayor just twerking all the time and enjoying himself? And I'm, first of all, that ain't where I get my joy anymore. I'm too old for that. I got kids in the morning. But, you know, I think that what we are trying to tell people is that this is about business. This is about attracting people, building the relationships necessary, and making sure people know how to get to Kansas City. For many people, probably more than 70% of the travelers I met had never been here before. This is a chance to change it. This is a chance to get investment. Investment means jobs. Jobs mean more money for our city, better schools, better housing, and that's why we do it all. In terms of a team relocation, though, I ain't mess with no teams right now. We've had enough drama the last few years. If the WNBA wants to come through, we're ready to talk a little further. Mm-hmm. For now, we good.
0: All right. Our conversation with Mayor Lucas continues at 8:09 as ICE is heating up, as they're detaining random Kansas Citians. We'll have that conversation with Mayor Lucas right here on Hustle and Shine in the morning on Kansas City's number one for hip-hop, R&B, and throwbacks.
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4: 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It's going to be a good day. 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Well, if you're out and about, still got that wreck working, it's on the right shoulder, merge over, 435 westbound at I-35 in Lenexa. Also, we have a stop-and-go situation, 70 eastbound between the Benton Curve and 31st. You've got construction. No worries. You're paid for it. It should wrap up by 1 o'clock. Two right lanes are closed. 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

0: Tigers Nieces. 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

0: Good morning, North Casey. You up hustling and shining.
1: 8:09 on your time. It's a high of 90. I'm sick of this heat. This is getting ridiculous. What? All week long, it's going to be hot. So
0: this is why you can't get into the motion party.
1: That's cool. The motion party ain't got no AC. I don't want to be in there anyways. It's currently 74 fair skies in Casey Mo.
0: We're talking all things Kansas City with our 50-50 elected mayor of Kansas City, Missouri, Mayor Quentin Lucas. ICE activity appears to be increasing around Kansas City, and that has created real fear for immigrant families, including people who may not know their rights or where to turn for help. You're meeting with community organizations to discuss the federal enforcement activity, but our listeners need practical information, Mayor Lucas. What should Kansas Cityans do if ICE approaches their home, workplace, or family? What are they legally required to provide? What rights do they have? And what trusted local resources can they contact immediately if someone is detained?
2: So I think the first thing that if somebody is detained, there are a number of exceptional immigration rights law firms. I would contact AIR. It is the American Immigration and Refugee. I think it's a resource group, basically. So look that up if you run into the issue. But more importantly, let's talk about what Kansas City is doing and not doing. What we are not doing is collaborating with federal officials on enforcement of immigration activity. What we are not doing is taking part in raids. What we are not doing is allowing for the detention or construction of a large-scale immigration concentration camp on the southern end of Kansas City. What we are doing is continuing to be allies to legal resources. What we are doing is continue to fight in our federal courts against a lot of the immigration activities you're seeing, and that's going to be continuous. So the Trump administration is going to do what the Trump administration does, but we don't have to comply. We are not going to just lay down in advance. We are going to be a resource for the rights of our residents who are here. And more than anything, we're going to make sure that kids can go to school, people can go to work to the fullest extent possible. I'm not telling people stories of what I can do, what I can't do, but this is Kansas City being more aggressive than any American city, let alone any American city in this region. And many of these raids are outside of Kansas City proper for that very reason. But we are standing up for our people. We'll keep doing so.
0: Thank you for your time, Mayor Lucas. Appreciate you. Continue to be a blessing for Kansas City. Have a good one.
2: Now, what are we going to talk about, y'all? World Cup done. And I guess Chiefs training camp in 10 days. We're going to talk to you later.
0: That's right.
1: Get some rest in the meantime.
2: Yes, ma'am. Yes, ma'am. Y'all stay well.
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4: Good morning. Got a couple of issues out there, guys. And yes, you are slowing on both sides. Traffic is sponsored by Charlie's Car Wash. 435 westbound at I-35. You got a wreck on the right shoulder. Watch out for a staller blocking the left lane. 71 Holly northbound at 155th. And two left lanes are blocked from another wreck. 670 westbound at the southeast corner of the downtown loop. Yes, you have a backup. It's too hot to drag out those hoses and scrub in the driveway. At Charlie's Car Wash, you stay cool in your car while they do the work. 55% off all wash plans at Charlie's Car Wash today. 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
12: Good morning. I'm LaMonica Logan, and here's what's happening. The Kansas City Royals are heading into the All-Star break on a losing note. Lane Thomas drove in a run as the Royals fell to Baltimore 8-2 yesterday afternoon. Kansas City is now 38-59 overall. So sorry for that loss with the Orioles. And a child is dead following a drowning in southwest Missouri. The Missouri State Highway Patrol says a 3-year-old girl from Kansas City, Kansas entered the Elk River at Tucson's Beach late Saturday night without a safety device and drowned. The child was pronounced dead at the scene. Back to school starts now. 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
15: Never chase bread, chase the vision. 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
1: 8:24 on your time, high of 90. Currently, it is 74 at UMKC. Singer Eric Bellinger weighs in on Singer The Weeknd as Cam Newton asks him this question.
2: Can The Weeknd sing?
3: I think he can sing.
2: No, I think he can sing. It's yes or no, and then...
3: He can sing if you like the Billy Goat vibe. The boy is a hit maker, and it ain't no doubt about it.
1: Two things can always be true.
4: No, they can't.
1: And Eric Bellinger brought up to the forefront a conversation that I've been having on this truthful show for years now. He can't sing.
4: That's not true.
1: Can he make a song?
4: That's not true.
1: Read the comments.
4: He can sing his ass off. Y'all tripping.
1: Real singers are in the comments saying
4: real
1: he
4: singers
1: can't.
4: Like who? Like Eric Bellinger?
1: Are we
4: supposed to trust his opinion?
1: So Eric Bellinger can't sing.
4: He's a great writer, but he's not a better singer than The Weeknd.
1: You think that The Weeknd is a better singer than Eric Bellinger?
4: 1,000% he's a better singer.
1: He has
4: a higher octave. Okay. He can hit multiple ranges and he can do multiple genres. Eric Bellinger, stick to your little underground R&B joints. He's a great writer. He does writing for Usher and Tank and all these other people.
1: He works closely with Usher.
4: That's great.
1: And The Weeknd and Usher have had some clashes
4: great
1: themselves.
4: Great thumbs up. But it's a reason why he's not on stages where The Weeknd is. The Weeknd sells out arenas and do all this stuff.
1: To your point, you have to sell out arenas. That means you have to be able to sing.
4: Yeah.
1: That
4: the
1: is
4: weekend,
1: not, though.
4: The Weeknd can sing. The Weeknd,
1: you can get booked just, for events and not and, be talented. It's not a good balance.
4: I understand why people would think why he can't sing because there's
1: that's
4: a certain,
1: already bad.
4: No, it's not because
1: if people
4: I, there,
1: think
4: you can
1: he
4: make,
1: can't sing.
4: You
1: is
4: can
1: crazy.
4: Make up because you can make up stuff why anybody can't sing. But I'm supposed to trust Cam Newton's opinion on this? Him? He's the interviewer asking these questions. Why are you asking this question?
1: I remember when Bernie Mac used to look at that camera. America, look at this. Look at this.
4: Look at what? Eric Bellinger does not have the range The Weeknd does. Whenever y'all get through, The Weeknd can hit it high or low. He can hit all of those.
1: That's Brian B. Shine. I do not co-sign that message.
4: You don't have to.
1: A16-
4: I can co-sign myself. I'm co-shine. How about that?
1: 816-900-4103. We set it off on this Monday on
4: Leo
1: Hustle
4: season.
1: And Shine in the morning.
4: We don't care about none of y'all opinions.
1: Let us know. Can The Weeknd truly sing? That's all. That's the conversation. Singers in the comments are saying... No, but he's great at making music. B. Shining says absolutely, and he can out-sing your favorite singer. Let us know. Hustle and Shine in the morning, guys. So up next, birthdays. We got you on deck, and we got some tickets that we're going to be giving away. You got to listen in, and you got to get your notes right. Hustle and Shine in the morning on Kansas City's Double One for hip-hop, R&B, and throwback.
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5: 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Trying to work it out, y'all, but we have a couple of issues. Stop and go traffic in that construction zone. Eastbound I-70 between the Benton Curve and 31st. You've got construction going on until 1 o'clock. Two right lanes are blocked. Also slowing

0: Down 70 westbound between 18th Street on the Missouri side and the southeast corner of the downtown loop. We have a staller blocking that left lane, 71 Highway northbound and 155th. And one more wreck on the right shoulder, 435 westbound at 35 in Lenexa. Every now and then you find a deal where you get more and you pay less. 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

0: Well, now that that is taken care of, it is time for birthday announcements.
1: It's cancer season. Sending over a happy birthday to those rebellious, artistic, and problem-solving cancer.
2: Hey, who birthday? Put your hands up.
1: Sending over a happy birthday to NBA Hall of Famer, known for his height, well, the lack there is. A major happy birthday to Spud Webb.

0: also a member of LSG. 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
1: Back on the bus.
0: Happy birthday to Deborah Cox.
2: Okay, D, let's go home and wish some of our cousins in KC some happy birthday.

0: 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Happy birthday, Cancer. Celebrate your day.
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5: 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We got the hookup right here on Hustle and Shine in the morning. But you know what you got to do. You got to call us. 816-540-1033 and finish these.

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1: 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Good news for you. All the wrecks are gone. All we have is a staller. Blocking that left lane. Be careful. 71 Highway northbound at 155th. It's been out there quite a while waiting on a tow truck. And we have two trouble spots. Stop and go traffic. 70 eastbound between the Benton Curve and 31st. We have construction until 1 o'clock. Two right lanes are closed over there. And stop and go traffic always around this time. 70 westbound between 18th Street and I-670, the southeast corner of the downtown loop on the Missouri side. Back to school starts now. 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
3: Good morning, cousin. Who is this?
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5: What's going on? What you doing?
4: Man, I'm working. What's happening?
5: Not much.
3: That check engine light on, man.
4: Hell yeah.
3: It sounds like you working on it.
4: Help me out. I need some help.
3: Best I could do is help you get some tickets.
4: Let's get it.
5: All right, cousin. Look, we got two tickets to Cypress Hill going down on July 22nd at Uptown Theater. Go ahead and finish these lyrics. It's like that.

0: What's my name?
1: Snoop Dogg, yeah, dog.
2: Yeah.
1: What's my...
3: That's all you got, man? Okay. I got a tomato.
4: That was, I mean,
3: ketchup packet or something.
4: We've accepted less. That wasn't bad. He came through a little, you know, he did the
3: da-da-da.
4: Yeah, a little da-da-da-da. All right, cousin, you would get those two tickets to go see Cypress Hill. Who's going to be your plus one?
1: Plus one.
4: Just saying the last word.
1: Oh, that's Lanisha.
4: You said what?
1: Lanisha coming with me, man.
4: Okay.
3: We're going to get you off the phone. Right. Man, tell Kansas City what morning shows hook you up, dog.
1: Hop on Shine in the morning. Let's get it.
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6: Good morning. Got a couple of trouble spots out there. 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Get in the zone. Well, we have a stall block of that left lane merge over 71 High northbound at 155th. Also stop and go traffic 70 eastbound between the Benton Curve and 31st. Construction has you backed up until 1 o'clock. Two right lanes are closed. And you may have a slow go at the airport because FIFA's over. 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

0: City's number one for hip-hop, R&B, and throwbacks. Take you back to the fall of 1995 with that one right there. I remember that specifically. Hey, good morning, KCK. You up hustling and shining?
1: Good times. I wasn't even thought of yet. 9:13.
0: You might have been thought of, D. I don't know.
1: I don't know. I don't think so. I heard the story a couple times. I don't think so.
0: Podcast conversation right there.
1: Yeah, we'll take that to another platform. One day we're going to have that conversation. Shout out to our cousin.
0: Hustle.
1: Yeah, something like that. Last hour, Gail Walker that walked away with those Cypress Hill tickets. Make sure you, of course, listen in later on. We might have some more tickets. Yeah. Got the boss man creeping through.
2: Hey, what's up, man? How y'all doing? You know what? We got to say what's up to Uzazi Village. We want to thank all the fine folks who came out and supported. And, man, it was a great event.
1: It was.
2: Kansas City came out and donated baby supplies and postpartum supplies. And it was a fantastic event. And, you know, big ups to Kansas City for showing up.
1: Yeah. Big shout out to them. We appreciate them.
0: Yeah. We had a lot of cousins show some love, man. So we love and appreciate y'all, man. We got more on the way too, don't we, Myron?
2: And you know it like a poet.
1: The man, the myth.
2: Hey, I'm writing notes. I'm writing notes.
1: I see.
0: Yes,
1: you've been in the stew.
0: We are hustling and shining on Kansas City's number one for hip hop, R&B, and throwbacks.
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He be in heels, we can go bottle for bottle in this junk. Strip club stunt, I'ma stunt hard. 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Fall in love every time we link. He got me sprung.com. Mind these girls can't keep it peace. 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

0: Rock 103 Jams, Kansas City's number one for that hip-hop, R&B, and throwbacks. It's your favorite cousin, Deanna Hustle, putting in a little hustle and shine in the morning overtime. Mm. B, what you got going on over there?
1: They better pay me time and a half for this.
2: I'm working on Hustle and Shine in Mornings, All Things KC interview with Mayor Lucas. You know, we upload that thing to the YouTube. So check out if you didn't check out the conversation this morning, you can go to YouTube in about 30 minutes to an hour. Okay. So it'll be up there so you can tap in and see us talk to Mayor Lucas.
0: Need
2: you can
0: that.
2: Check out the whole thing. We talked about, you know, ICE is in Kansas City now, you know, ramping up, you know.
0: I've been seeing those videos.
2: I've been seeing the videos too. And then we, you know, you talked about what's next after World Cup. What's Kansas City going to be like after that? And then, you know, the landlords, the slum lords across Kansas
0: Heavy
2: City.
0: Heavy on the slum.
2: At North Lawn Apartments, you know, they try to kick them people out of their own homes. Like they say, you only got 24 hours to be here. So,
0: Sheesh. Yeah,
2: find out all that information later on Hustle and Shine in the Morning on YouTube, man.
0: Of course. And you can go to KPRS.com for the audio portion of Hustle and Shine in the Morning. But, you know, we doing a little OT. We also got that Ultimate Lil Wayne Road Trip Qualifying Week. Yeah, it's happening right now. So make sure you listen in throughout the midday party. Covering for our girl, our auntie, Julie Jones. More music on your way. I got some from Ricky Rosé, 112 with a throwback, and even some Kehlani. Yep, it got that Usher on it. We'll be back. Hustle and Shine in the Morning with that overtime. Right here. You sounded like The Weeknd. Hot 103 Jams.
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0: It's a high of 90 today. Yeah, I'm tired of the heat too, cousin. I get it. But make sure you stay hydrated. It is currently 83, sunny skies. Be shining. Don't look at me like that just because you like the heat. We like it cool over here. Stay cool in Grandview.
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0: Peaches and Cream. High 103 Jams, Kansas City's number one for that hip-hop, R&B, and throwbacks right here. The Midday Party. It's your favorite cousin, Deanna Hustle, putting in a little hustle and shine overtime, of course, on your Midday Party, covering for our auntie, our favorite auntie, Julie Jones. And I've been in the studio just kind of chilling. And then I looked at my calendar. I said, oh, man, I forgot that the Usher and Chris Brown concert in St. Louis is going down very soon in a couple of weeks. And I also remembered, oh, man, not only is that going down, but we also just gave away here on Hot 103 Jams those four tickets. Yes, we gave away the Ultimate Girl Strip Grand Prize. And we got our winner in the building. Please. Welcome, Shania. Hey, girl.
1: Hi.
0: Congratulations on winning those tickets. I'm assuming that you are excited to see Chris and Usher both.
1: Yes, I'm so excited.
0: Now, when you got that phone call and when I'm assuming your people found out about it, how many phone calls you get?
1: Like a million. Everybody was calling.
0: Now, you get four tickets. We're sending you on a road trip to St. Louis. Your fees are taken care of. Major shout out to the law offices of Roderick White. Tim is in the building. We appreciate you for making that possible. You're going, you got your three people?
1: I do. I'm taking some of my cousins and my homegirl.
0: Okay. Cousins and a homegirl.
1: Mm-hmm, mm-hmm.
0: So what if Chris Brown calls you up on stage? Are you going or what?
1: No.
0: You said,
1: I'm
0: nah.
1: married.
0: You
1: ain't,
0: oh, you married.
1: To my
0: oh.
1: amazing husband.
0: I know that's right. Yeah, we don't want to rock the boat at all. You ain't gonna be catching no cherries from Usher. We ain't having none of that. Hubby, we got you down packed. We gonna make sure she's safe. Well, we do appreciate you. Congratulations to you. Is there a specific song by Chris or Usher that you're like, oh yeah, I can't wait to hear them perform this?
1: Maybe New Flame. Doesn't that have both of them on it?
0: It might. I gotta ask B. Shiny. You know, he's
1: I'm
0: a big fan.
1: I'm excited for that one if they do that song. I don't know.
0: It's a fire record for sure. So, major shout out to you, Shania, for listening in to Hustle and Shine in the Morning. All the shows that we have here on Hot 103 Jams. And you enjoy those tickets, girl.
1: Thank you. I appreciate it.
0: Have a safe road trip. Major shout out once again, fueled by the law offices of Roderick White. And of course, right here, it's Hot 103 Jams.
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2: Hello, this is Bishop James Tindall. I've been a part of this community all of my life. I've served on various boards and commissions and as a member of the Jackson County Legislature for nearly 20 years. 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Mr. Tallwater has been a great supporter and has always voted in favor of things that are needed in the African American community. 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He's always voted yes for Samuel Rogers Health Center. 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He's a great supporter in the African American community. I ask you to vote yes for Dan Tallwater on August 4th. I'm Bishop James Tindall, your public servant.
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2: Earlier on Hustle and Shine in the morning, we got a chance to chat with Merquin Lucas as the FIFA World Cup wraps up. And I had to ask him, hey, since all eyes are on KC, are there any possible investors that say they want to pour into the town?
3: So on the folks looking to relocate and businesses looking to be part of it, absolutely there have been. That's one of my favorite parts of all this. Active conversations, and in case y'all, if y'all wondering, I'm telling stories. There is an infrastructure company that is near one of our local airports that said, yeah, we got an office out in the Northeast. We're looking to expand in the United States. They're currently based in Europe. And they said, this seems like a better price point, a better place to be. We look forward to being in touch. That alone will generate jobs, generate money for our region. We are going to continue with all of our different follow-ups. I visited with the Swiss folks, including representatives from the Swiss government and Swiss businesses this weekend. That's half the reason I'm out all the time. I know people in the comments think they're like, why the mayor just twerking all the time and enjoying himself? And I'm, first of all, that ain't where I get my joy anymore. I'm too old for that. And I got kids in the morning. But, you know, I think that what we are trying to tell people is that this is about business. This is about attracting people, building the relationships necessary, and making sure people know how to get to Kansas City. For many people, probably more than 70% of the travelers I met had never been here before.
2: So it sounds like a lot of our cousins might stay, or they might at least rotate or relocate right here. It should be a day party. Your favorite cousin, Deanna Hustle, sitting in for Auntie Julie Jones with your Hot Topic.
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0: Shine family. Now look, cousin, we got something special for you. 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Like I said, that link is only open for 10 minutes. The keyword, once again, is VIP. 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Fueled by the law offices of Roger White. And, of course, Kansas City's number one for that hip-hop, R&B, and throwbacks. 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
5: 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Kevin Wilmot, filmmaker, educator, Academy Award winner, history maker.
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17: Please take it easy. Record heat is shifting east, spreading to Midwest and Northeast. Listen, we're looking at a high near 89 degrees. Right now it's 86 in Kansas City.
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0: 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Ja Rule featuring Case, living it up. I'm Lady T, and for Julie Jones, happy Monday to you all. 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How about that? 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The grand prize winner will be announced on July 24th. Ooh, pretty close around the corner. Gonna be announced at 4:12 p.m. So make sure you get yourself entered and qualified. All right. Fueled by the law offices of Roderick C. White and Hot 103 Jams.
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issues in town, folk to make them richer. Fast forward 2024, you got the same agenda. You run to Atlanta when you need a check balance. Let me break it down for you, this the real challenge. 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
4: All right. The Michael movie has officially topped $1 billion with a B at the global box office, making it the first biopic ever to reach that milestone. It also became the highest grossing biopic and musical biopic of all times, surpassing Oppenheimer and Bohemian Rhapsody. The film stars Michael's nephew, Jafar Jackson, and debuted in April. Who's surprised by that? Anyway, Young Thug is hitting the world for the New Generation Tour, his first headlining tour since 2019. The trek kicks off Tuesday in Arkansas, featuring several new YSL artists, and includes Nav as special guests on all U.S. dates before heading to Europe in October. Brandy is asking fans to show more compassion after facing body-shaming comments online. In a heartfelt Instagram post, she reminded people that everyone has a story and urged others to think twice before judging someone's appearance. I'm Lady T, in for Julie Jones, and let's with your entertainment tidbits, Hot 103 Jams.
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6: Today's high is 89 degrees. Right now it's 87 at 18th and Vine.
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1: I heard what you said through the grapevine. Funny thing about your problems, they ain't mine. Staying up through the late night. 20 seconds to game time. Getting religious with it. Time crossing these state lines. Working hard through the late nights.

0: With Julie Jones, trending now on Hot 103 Jams.
1: President Trump warned that the United States will decimate and destroy Iran if it tried to assassinate him. In a True Social post he did on Friday night, Trump said orders have been already given and the U.S. military is ready, willing, and able to completely decimate and destroy all areas of Iran. This comes following reports citing Israeli intelligence and that Iran planned to target him. A major housing bill became law at midnight Saturday after President Trump declined to sign or veto it. The 21st Century Road to Housing Act aims to expand housing supply, modernize building standards, and restrict private equity purchase of single-family homes. Trump had withheld his signature to protest Congress's failure to pass the controversial Save America Act. And eligible Kansas students can receive free admission to participating museums, zoos, and attractions across Kansas through the Sunflower programming available now in this month. I'm Lady T, and that's your workday wrap-up in for Julie Jones on Hot 103 Jams.
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19: Today's high is 89 degrees. Right now it's 87 in Shawnee Mission.
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0: Hot 103 Jams, Kansas City's number one for hip-hop, R&B, and throwbacks with Kalani and Folded. Keep your bags packed, clothes folded in your bags. Well, in case you might want to. Yeah, take that trip. I'm talking about the ultimate Lil Wayne road trip. Qualify, get yourself qualified to see Lil Wayne in St. Louis on July 30th. This could be you. I'm so excited for you already. All you have to do is text the word WIN, W-I-N, to 816-900-4103. The attorney, Roderick White, I Got You text line. 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Texter, you know what? 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The next 10 minutes, I say. 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
15: You are calling number 10.
16: Yes!
15: Attorney Mike D's Throwback Jam. We tried to get you hooked up with a $150 gas card. Can you give me the artist and the title from Attorney Mike D's Throwback Jam?
16: Yeah, Teach Me How to Dougie by Cali Swag District.
15: Hey!
16: Teach me how to Dougie,
15: You know how to Dougie auto?
16: Yeah, I got it.
15: Okay. She said I could win a contest right now. Put me back in the club. Congratulations, you just won a $150 gas card for identifying Attorney Mike D's Throwback Jam.
16: Yeah, that's my son. Hey.
15: Congratulations. What's station number one for hip-hop, R&B, and throwback?
16: You know, it's a high one up right now.

They tryna cover it up like a quilt. 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
1: Yes. It was a beautiful day. 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What do you say?

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4: Tonight's low is 70 degrees. Right now it's 88 in Overland Park.
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0: 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DJ Khaled featuring some friends here. Drake, Rick Ross, Lil Wayne. I'm on one. Listen for Attorney Mike D's throwback jam coming up at 3:52. Pay attention to the artist and song title, because right after the jam, you'll have a chance to be caller number 10 and win a $150 gas card courtesy of DM Injury Law. Mike's Got This and Hot 103 Jams. 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
2: 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Well, we have no accidents to report this time around. We do have stop and go traffic, though, on eastbound I-70 from the Benton Curve all the way out to Van Brunt. Slow traffic also on southbound 71 Highway between Dr. King Boulevard and 59th Street. And it's looking pretty slow on southbound 49 through Grandview from 155th to 163rd. It's the most wonderful time of the year at Staples. They've got back-to-school supplies as low as 25 cents, up to 40% off. 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Staples. That was easy. 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
6: 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I've got this.
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0: is for the Turning Mike D's Throwback Jam. Now, be the 10th caller at 816-540-1033. That's 816-540-1033. And correctly identify the artist and title of Attorney Mike D's Throwback Jam. And you'll win a $150 gas card.
1: 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Gas
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2: 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Hi, who's this?
3: Natasha,
2: how you doing today on this hot, heated day?
3: Oh, I'm staying cool. I'm in the house.
2: Yes, great place to be right now. Are you ready to spend a lot less at the pump with your own money?
3: Absolutely.
2: Well, do you think you can correctly identify the artist and title of Mike D's throwback jam?
3: Yes, it's Big Punisher and Joe. I'm still not a player.
2: Congratulations! You just won a $150 gas card for identifying Attorney Mike D's throwback jam.
3: Woo! I need that.
2: You need it.
3: Come in handy.
2: Well then, listen, this is courtesy of DM Injury Law. Mike's got this. And of course, for another chance to win a $150 gas card, we gotta tell everybody else to visit the DM Law Instagram page, DM Injury Law, and comment throwback jams on their pinned post. Fueled by DM Injury Law. Mike's got this in Kansas City's number one for hip-hop, R&B, and throwbacks. 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
4: This report is sponsored by Aleve. Lady T, we have no accidents around the metro right now. We do have the stop-and-go traffic continuing on eastbound I-70 between the Benton Curve and 31st Street. Slow traffic on northbound I-35, leaving the downtown loop, crossing the Kid Pond Bridge up to Bedford, and southbound I-49 crawling through Grandview right now from 140th down to 163rd. When traffic slows you down, pain can make the ride feel even longer. With just one pill, Aleve provides up to 12 hours of pain relief so you could put pain in the rear view. Use as directed. 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
6: Tonight's low is 70 degrees. Right now it's 88 at the dot.
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0: One for hip-hop, R&B, and throwbacks. Drake said it's too hard for the radio. I'm Lady T, Team USA track and field member Tiffany McReynolds is hosting the second annual Happily Ever Faster Summer Track Camp Sunday, July 19th, 9:30 a.m. to 2:30 p.m. at Washington High School, 7340 Leavenworth Road in KCK. 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
2: 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Lady T, we have a new accident now, northbound 435 at Parvin Road. All the action's on the right shoulder, and we're not seeing a huge backup behind that, but be prepared to tap those brakes anyway. Eastbound I-70 heavy from the Benton Curve out to 31st Street, southbound 49. That's starting to jam up now from Main Street all the way down to 163rd, and leaving downtown on southbound 35. You're heavy from Cambridge Circle down to Lamar. Taco Bell's new jalapeno citrus salsa, the sauce with the main character energy, at participating U.S. Taco Bell locations for a limited time only while supplies last. I'm Chris Cox on Hot 103 Jams.
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5: All right, you may have beat up the voice, a.k.a. Barry White, in for you wrapping up this edition of the Playmaker Show. And what a weekend for the culture in New York. Three epic shows. Jay-Z just shut it down and did it big this past weekend. Set the attendance record at Yankee Stadium on Saturday night. Over 44,000 in attendance, which kind of led to a little bit of chaos last night as 10,000 people were stuck outside trying to get in. They rushed the doors. Jay went on stage about 11:45 our time, basically explained, hey, he wanted to make sure that everybody got in, everybody was safe before the show went on. And man, what a show it was all three nights. And the list of people that he brought out, Beyonce, Nas, Blue Ivy, had Memphis Bleak coming out, Jazz O came on out. If you don't know about Jazz O, do your research. Jazz O's outstanding. Alicia Keys brought out Eminem to do Renegade and Lose Yourself. Pharrell hit the stage. Slick Rick last on Saturday night did Lottie Dottie. Tiana Taylor came out on Sunday night. Jermaine Dupri, Jeezy. He canceled his Las Vegas show just to make sure he was there for Jay-Z show. Usher came on out. The Dream came out. He brought Rihanna out. Swizz Beatz, The Clips, Joey Crack, and Jadakiss as well. So what a weekend for the culture, celebrating 30 years of Reasonable Doubt, 25 years of The Blueprint, and just an amazing time for hip-hop this past weekend. So shout out to Jay-Z. He's got a couple shows lined up overseas, and I can only think and speculate that this is going to be leading to something even bigger. I know there's a documentary that's being filmed, and who's to say we might get a new Jay-Z album here pretty soon. This could all be setting it up for that. That's what I think. So that's what's popping with Play today with your man Barry White holding it down. Let's get a check of traffic with our man Chris Cox and see what those streets are looking like out there. What's going on, Chris?
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9: All right, taking a look at our forecast for tonight. Clear with a low around 69. Tomorrow, sunny with a high near 91. You're currently fair skies, 88 degrees at the Grandview Triangle. 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Let's go.
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0: Hot 103 Jams, Kansas City's number one for hip-hop, R&B, and throwbacks. Hitting you with that Drake and Janice, STFU. What is good, KC? It's your man, Beat Up the Voice, a.k.a. Barry White, in for Playmaker this afternoon. Want to send a shout-out to congratulate our this week's text line winner, our girl April M. from the 816, winning a $100 Amazon gift card courtesy of the law offices of Roger Quiet. Who wants to go see Weezy in St. Louis? Plus, get $500 in travel expenses. Well, need you to stay tapped in with me as that keyword could be coming at any time. When you hear it, make sure you text within the next 10 minutes and get that secret link and get qualified for the ultimate Lil Wayne road trip, going to see Weezy and 2 Chainz, 20 years of the Carter Classics in St. Louis. Plus, like I said, we're going to throw in $500 so you can go get some fried rice and some White Castle and whatever else you need to do for some travel expenses. All right, got music on the way from Meek Mill. Got some Chris Brown on deck as well. We throwing it back with a little motivation from Kelly Rowland. Don Tolliver on deck and Plies. Don't go anywhere. Stay tapped in. Your man Barry White in with you all day and all night. It's Kansas City's number one for hip-hop, R&B, and throwbacks. 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
19: 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You're really going to be outside with the VIP upgrade. You're our grand prize winner. Congratulations, Jamie.
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19: 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You're going to have a good time out there, Jamie.
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19: 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Is that right on Sunday?
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19: Oh, wait. You getting sexy out there, huh?
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19: 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All right, man. I'm going to let you enjoy your weekend. Congratulations. From what station, number one for hip-hop, R&B, and throwbacks?
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0: 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Your man Beat Up the Voice, a.k.a. 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All you got to do is stay tapped in. I'm going to give a keyword soon, and you better be on it. You know what I'm saying? You better be ready. 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All right, got music on the way from Johnny Venus. We're throwing it back with So For Real and some Candy Rain. We going Airy Time with Cardi B and much, much more. It's your man Barry White giving it to you all day, all night. Kansas City's number one for hip-hop, R&B, and throwbacks. 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
11: All right, taking a look at our forecast for tonight. Clear with a low around 69. Tomorrow, sunny with a high near 91. Sunny skies right now. 88 degrees at the Shops at Blue Parkway. 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Let's go.
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0: 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You'll get that secret link, get qualified to win 4 tickets to see Lil Wayne and 2 Chainz live. 20 years of Carter Classics tour in St. Louis, July 30th plus. We're throwing in $500 for travel expenses. Go to KPRS for full contest rules. That winner is going to be announced on July 24th. It's fueled by the law offices of Roderick C. White. 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Night Jam coming up top of the hour. Go ahead and hit that link. It's only open for 10 minutes. 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